0: are increasingly less natural and more frequent. We know that this is taking an increasing proportion of the GDPs of Pacific Islands, both in terms of disaster recovery, but also the need to invest in resilience.
1: Federal Climate Change Minister Chris Bowen there. The announcement's been made during pre-COP31 talks in Tuvalu and Fiji. As Israel marks 3 years since the October 7 Hamas attack, a vigil has been held on Sydney's Bondi Beach.
2: Look, it was somber, it was reflective, and people came together to mark the very minute when those atrocities began, 6:29 a.m. for a minute's silence, and then we did what we always do. We uplifted each other with stirring words and calls for peace. You know, we've been through a great deal these last three years as a community. We feel like we've come through fire, and we've remained who we are. We're proud Australians and proud Jews, and we stand with Israel.
1: Alex Rivchin from the Council of Australian Jury there on the ABC. The attack on Israel saw over 1,200 people killed and 251 others taken hostage. Meanwhile, the United Nations has restarted its calls for a permanent ceasefire in Gaza. 74,000 Palestinians have been killed by the Israeli military since the Hamas attack. Veteran news presenter Richard Moorcroft has died, aged 70. Mr. Moorcroft was best known for reading the ABC's 7pm New South Wales Bulletin for two decades. A spokesperson says he passed away peacefully beside his partner on the south coast of New South Wales. Mr. Moorcroft was diagnosed with cancer earlier this year and passed away at a time of his choosing. Former ABC presenter Michael Rowland has told the ABC Mr. Moorcroft's passing will be felt across the country.
3: I, along with hundreds of thousands, if not millions of Australians who watched him as an ABC newsreader over so many years, will be feeling as though there's a bit of a hole in us all tonight.
1: Now for a look at weather across the country today. A shower or two in Mugajan, Brisbane, with a top of 28. 19 with a possible shower on Gadigal Country, Sydney. While it's 18 and mostly sunny on Ngunnawal and Ngambri Country, Canberra. 17 and partly cloudy in Nam, Melbourne. And cloudy in Nipaluna, Hobart, with a max of 16. A top of 23 and sunny in Tandanya, Adelaide. Partly cloudy and 23 degrees in Borloo, Perth, and partly cloudy in Garamilla, Darwin, with a top of 33 degrees. And do you have a story or news tip you want to send our way, or if there's something happening in your community that you want to let us know about, you can always send us an email at news@nirs.org.au or message us on Facebook, Instagram or LinkedIn. And that's been the latest from NIRS News. I'm Harrison Peterson. Thanks for listening.
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you lot. It's about, well, it's almost 6 minutes past 8 o'clock now on Noongar Radio. Wednesday, October the 7th. Happy hump day, everybody. Let's take a look at the weather out there, shall we? Yeah, it's about 17 and a half degrees out there right now, but it's going to get all the way up to 23 degrees today here in Bulloo. It'll be partly cloudy. There'll be a slight chance of a shower in the late afternoon and evening. Winds will be south to southwesterly, 15 to 25 kilometres per hour, turning westerly, 20 to 30 kilometres per hour later in the afternoon. The fire danger, moderate. The UV very high and a minimum of 13 degrees tonight, and then back up to 19 degrees and showers easing for Thursday, 19 and a shower or two for Friday, 21 and showers for Saturday, 19 and a shower or two for Sunday, 20 degrees partly cloudy for Monday, and 23 degrees and mostly sunny for Tuesday. And we get the SMS line if you do wish to participate this morning. You've got about 25 minutes to get one in, so go for it. 0476797601 is

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1: It's about 15 minutes past 8 o'clock. I have Soph from Main Roads Traffic on line. Morning, Soph. What's happening out there?
2: Good morning to you, Mark. We do have a breakdown to be aware of. Tonkin Highway southbound at Hale Road in Forestfield. The left lane is blocked and traffic is flowing at this stage, but please drive safely around that one. And some debris, Mitchell Freeway northbound after Hepburn Avenue in Padbury. The left lane is affected there. No traffic delays, but please exercise caution. A quick look at the freeways. The southbound run is slow, Warwick Road merge. And on the northbound run, it's busy, Rowley Road, and then South Street to Leach Highway. Please drive safely. That's the latest from Roads.
1: Thanks, Soph. Okay, you guys, let's have a look at the SMS line. Ooh, we got one. Morning, Emma. No scrubs. I can do that for you. TLC number one back in 1999. There we are.

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1: Yes, and it's about 20 minutes past 8 o'clock now on Noongar Radio. You've got about 10 minutes to get one in. Here's the Hollies, the air that I breathe.

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4: Hi, Katrina Gorry here from the Matildas for RAD. 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What will you do to get our road toll towards zero?
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6: This is Air News Western Australia, I'm Lee Harrison. All town of Cambridge beaches are reopening this morning after being shut to swimmers for more than a week. A large humpback whale carcass was left rotting at City Beach for more than 3 days, and recent testing had found high bacteria levels. The town says new tests have now returned acceptable results for the beaches to open for swimming and other activities. Beachgoers are urged to keep checking the Shark Smart website for any alerts. Meantime, the installation of a shark barrier at Cottesloe Beach has been delayed. The barrier was scheduled to be installed today, but adverse weather conditions have forced it to move to next Monday. The barrier, which is installed, costs the town of Cottesloe $120,000 a year. A mining company has been fined more than $800,000 over an incident which left a worker seriously injured. It happened in March 2023, when the FQM Australia nickel worker was struck by a heavy piece of equipment at its Ravensthorpe mine. It caused the man serious spinal injuries requiring surgery. The company, which has since engaged a specialist safety consultant, has also been ordered to pay $11,000 in costs. A Perth man in his 30s has been rushed to hospital after crashing his motorbike. Emergency services were called to the single vehicle incident on the Mitchell Freeway northbound after Ocean Reef Road in Heathridge late yesterday afternoon. The man suffered serious but non-life-threatening injuries. To sport now, day 3 of the trade period and still no official deal for Zach Butters.

0: as he seeks an exit to the Bulldogs. Jamie Graham has called Zane Dersma to tell him he wants him to remain at North Melbourne. The forward has requested a trade to Melbourne. The new North Melbourne coach says he's hoping the 20-year-old remains at Arden Street.
1: I have made a call. He's overseas. And I won't go into specifics and what we discussed, but just wanted to make sure that he's known he's wanted. We see him as part of our future. And add to our game, his skill level and his ability to connect inside 50 will be really important.
0: West Australian all-rounder Cameron Green has been ruled out of Friday's first test against South Africa with a side strain. Coach Andrew McDonald says the starting 11 is a long way from being finalised, with Cooper Connolly and Nick Mattinson both in line for selection. And Alex de Minaur has retired from the China Open final due to injury. The Aussie not able to continue after a marathon tiebreak in the first set, handing Novak Djokovic his 102nd career title. This is Air News Western Australia.
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4: Yeah, so it's about, about 26 minutes to 9 o'clock already. Yes, it's that time of the day on Hump Day. Having a last look at the text line and plenty of room for yours for tomorrow. Let's have a look at the... What do we got coming? Oh, yes, I see. Here's Jerry Rafferty, Baker Street.

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1: And it's almost 18 minutes to 9 o'clock and I've got Soph from Mainmost Traffic on the line. Morning, Soph. What's happening out there?
2: Oh, good morning. We do have a crash to be aware of. Leach Highway westbound at Stock Road in Willoughgie. There are lane closures in place. Unsure at this stage which ones. Traffic is heavy on approach, so please drive with caution. A police incident is ongoing. Mitchell Freeway northbound, entry from Mounts Bay Road in Perth CBD. The entry lane is partially blocked there. Incident response and towing are on site. Traffic is busy in that area, so please proceed with caution. And a breakdown also on Tonkin Highway southbound at Howell Road in Forestfield. The left lane is blocked, but no delay.

0: delays at this stage. Please drive safely. That's the latest from Main Roads.
1: Thanks, Soph. 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Here's John Farnham, Two Strong Hearts.

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1: Yeah, it's not for much longer, though. It's about 9 minutes to 9 o'clock now on Noongar Radio. News will be coming up shortly. Trendy Trev will be on after that. Don't forget to be listening for the drive this afternoon on your way home. I do hope you have a great day. Take it easy out there on the roads. Look after yourselves and each other. Catch you tomorrow morning at 6 a.m. Here's Manfred Mann, blinded by the light.

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0: Across Western Australia, this is Zoe Oliver with the NADA News. Aboriginal and Torres Strait Islander listeners are warned the following program contains stories and voices of people who have passed away, as well as discussion of ancestral remains. WA's road death toll has reached 163, with 13 people killed in the past 3 weeks. The Road Safety Commission's figures show it's the highest year-to-date toll in more than a decade. WA Police Detective Senior Sergeant Hugh Latressa says regional areas are recording more road deaths than the metropolitan counterparts.
1: But of the 167, 96 of those fatalities have occurred in the regions and only 71 in the metropolitan area. So, you know, the numbers are significantly and certainly higher for road crash in the country.
0: Police are also appealing for information about a fatal crash in Port Hedland last week. Anyone with information is urged to contact police. Plans to redevelop Wadjimup's main bus station have concluded at the current site following advice from Wadjuk cultural representatives. Construction was suspended in April after Balang ancestral remains were discovered. The Rottnest Island Authority says Balang was returned to their resting place following a cultural ceremony in May. Wadjuk Aboriginal Corporation welcomes the decision, saying protecting Balang and the surrounding area is the cultural priority. Memorialisation of the site will be developed in consultation with Wadjuk traditional owners. Federal Indigenous Australians Minister Melandri McCarthy is calling for more funding to help Aboriginal children stay in the care of family. After visiting Port Hedland amongst child protection concerns, she says stronger support for kinship care could make a real difference.
2: What I want to see more of is support for kinship care and resourcing. This is really important.
0: McCarthy says she will pursue the issue through the Joint Council on Closing the Gap. She also supports Dorothy Papertalk's call for an inquest into the deaths of her 3 grandchildren and says she will write to the WA government. Childcare spaces in Meriden are set to almost double following more than $3 million in federal funding. Meriden Regional Early Education and Development will expand from 36 places to 71 through the federal government's Building Early Education Fund. Shire President Donna Crook says the expansion will support the town's growth.
3: I can't wait to see this this project move forward because this is about supporting our families, helping local businesses, attracting workers and ensuring that Meriden remains a vibrant and sustainable regional community.
0: Construction is due to begin early next year. A wildlife camera study at an Aboriginal heritage freshwater spring inland from Bidjedanga has revealed concerning numbers of feral cats and foxes. WWF Australia and Gurudji Rangers placed 41 cameras around animal burrows and shelters during the four-month search for bilbies. Traditional owner Pius Gregory says the predators are taking a toll.
4: The cat and the fox, well, they eat the bilbies and all sorts of animals, and they have played a big role in it, in the amount of animals that have gone on the endangered list.
0: Gregory says the predators have played a major role in pushing native animals onto the endangered list. Badamar traditional owners will help guide the care of almost 293,000 hectares of country under a new joint management plan. The 10-year plan covers parks and reserves across the Murchison, Yalgoo and Northern Wheatbelt, protecting cultural sites and threatened species. Bandamar Bandibana Aboriginal Corporation will manage the reserves alongside the Department of Biodiversity, Conservation and Attraction. Corporation Chair Daryl Fogarty says the partnership will help Bandamar people care for waterholes, return to country and pass cultural knowledge on to the younger generations. And to stay up to date with NADA News, follow us on Instagram, like us on Facebook or visit our website at nadamedia.com.au. Make sure to watch our flagship program, First Nations Report, on NADA TV every Tuesday at 8:30 p.m. on nadatv.com.au. Zoe Oliver, NADA News.
5: 7th of October, Ketalang Wada, word of the day. But I will sing of your strength. I will sing aloud of your steadfast love in the morning. For you've been to me a fortress and a refuge in the day of my distress. Psalms 59, verse 16, ESV. Dear friends and family, When life seems hard and out of control, still walk the way who soothes and makes whole. Tell the story of wooden cross pole. There God's son died, then rose from grave hole. So let God's love anchor our soul, steadfast and sure while sea billows roll. Hallelujah. Yanganula Mamanira.
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Indigenous radio service. Have you saying Yan Up Strong? The Forgotten Chickenpox Connection, putting Australians 50 plus at risk of shingles. New research suggests Australians aged 50 to 69 are putting their risk of shingles on the back burner, with less than 1 in 10, that's 8%, considering it's a priority to discuss shingles or their individual risk

0: with a healthcare professional. Look, with that, we're going to catch up a yarn with Christy Lee Patterson, who's a pharmacist and based in Sydney. Christy, good morning. How are you?
1: Good morning. Thank you, Trevor, for having me.
0: Thank you very much for coming to the program. So the forgotten chickenpox, we're talking about 50 years plus at risk of shingles. So they come together, chickenpox and shingles. Is that right?
1: Yes. So what happens, nearly everyone has probably had chickenpox in their life, even if they remember it or not. And what happens is a little part of that virus stays dormant in your body, mm-hmm. in your nerve system. And then as you get older, age 50 plus, what can happen is it can reactivate or re-trigger. And that causes a really painful rash, which is called shingles.
0: Okay, so explain shingles and the ramification of shingles, please, Christy Lee.
1: Yeah, so with shingles, it's a really painful rash and blistery rash. So what happens when people get shingles? They start to get a bit of pain and tingling and itching and maybe even a bit of sensitivity to touch where the rash is about to appear. So they won't get the rash first. Then what can happen is they then start to feel a bit unwell and then a small blistery rash starts to appear and it's really painful.
0: And does a rash spread over the body as such? And does, and you're talking about blisters as shingles, do they open up, become wounds, open wounds as such?
1: Yeah, so what happens with those blisters, over maybe a week or so, those blisters will start to heal, but there is a potential for them to open up and become infected. Mm-hmm. But the most worst thing about shingles is that it's just so painful, and even once those blisters crust over and heal, people can have the pain, like the sharp pain, for weeks or even a month after having shingles. So it can be really debilitating and really affect people's quality of life.
0: And is there a cream or ointment or medicine for shingles as such?
1: So there is an antiviral medication that can be provided to people that have shingles, but the catch is you really have to get it within the first 3 days of contracting shingles or getting the symptoms, and most people don't even notice it.
0: Yes.
1: So the best thing is actually prevention of shingles. And in terms of creams and things like that, it's actually best not to put anything on it, just to leave them as they are.
0: And people over 50, what is the prevention act, so to speak? What should they be doing to prevent getting shingles?
1: So what they can do is have a chat to their doctor or pharmacist and discuss what's best for them. Mm-hmm. But the best way to prevent shingles is actually to be vaccinated against it.
0: Okay.
1: And so depending on, eligibility factors, if you have a discussion with your doctor or pharmacist, they'll be able to identify whether or not you're eligible and then provide you recommendations on that.
0: And once you get shingles, is it like a one-off thing like chickenpox, or can you get it again later on down the track?
1: Well, this is the thing, people can actually get it multiple times. So unfortunately, I have actually heard of people getting it twice or even more than that, which is why prevention is so important. And the other thing too is most people that get shingles, they might think, like in the beginning, they think, oh, it's just a bit of a rash, I don't really need to do anything about it. But the research that has just come out is that over half of those people that get shingles say that it affects their quality of life, so it affects them being able to go to work, just enjoy their day. And that pain, as I say, can last up to a month after the rash disappears.
0: How many Australians you would reckon is affected by shingles? Do you have any numbers there, Christy Lee?
1: Yeah, so it's actually about 1 in 3 Australians will get shingles in their lifetime, and that risk actually increases much higher once you turn 50, and especially people that are either Aboriginal or Torres Strait Islanders as well.
0: So a lot of work to be done there. So when you're going for your normal yearly checkup, inquire about shingles would be a good question to the doctor, wouldn't it?
1: Oh, absolutely. Yeah, just have a chat to them, especially if you're 50 or over, or even just when you're in the pharmacy picking up your regular script, or maybe you're getting some Panadol for your kids. You can also have a chat to your pharmacy.

0: pharmacist about it as well.
1: Okay. Beautiful information. Thank you for the yarn, very important yarn. Trisha Lee, you take care. Keep smiling, and we'll talk soon, Trisha Lee.
0: Thank you so much, Trevor. Appreciate.
1: You take care. Bye-bye.
0: Bye.
1: A beautiful yarn there, Christy Lee Patterson, her name is. She's a pharmacist, and we're talking about the forgotten chickenpox connection, putting Australians 50-plus at risk of shingles. As she mentioned, shingles affects over 100,000 Australians, that is, each year, and one in three will develop it in their lifetime, with risks sharply increasing after the age of 50. Any Australian adult who has had chickenpox is at risk, so it is a strain from the chicken pox as such. So best to do your, when you're doing your checkup, yearly checkup, people, especially over 50, do inquire with your doctor about shingles, and prevention is the best medicine. There it is. Have you saying yarn up strong? Add to the conversation here, National Talk Black. We're live here at the First Nation Radio Station here in Cairns on Yidinji country. That's BBM Bummerbip Media, 98.7 FM, and we go across the nation thanks to NERS, National Digital Radio Service. 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
1: I remember the day. Yeah, welcome back to your daily program, National Talk Black. It is I, Trevor Tim, Trendy Trev, Murray from the Curry. I come to you live from First Station Radio Station here in Cairns and Yidinji Country, BBM Bummerbit Media, 98.7 FM. And we go across the country. Thanks to NERS, National News Radio Service. Have your say in yarn up strong. Now, feeling low? Australians are reaching for screens, junk food and alcohol instead of exercise. For Mental Health Month in October, Club Line, the flagship brand of Viva Leisure, is supporting Beyond Blue by encouraging Australians to exercise as part of their everyday approach to feeling good and protecting their mental well-being. Look, with their winner, catch up a yarn, the Viva Leisure Chief Operating Officer, that's Sean Hodges, and we have Sean on the line. Sean, good morning. How are you?
2: I'm well, thanks, Trevor. How are you?
1: I'm well, thank you. Where are you based, my friend?
2: I'm based in Ngunnawal Land here in Canberra.
1: Okay, beautiful. Big shout out to the mob there. So, as I always say, too much couch, not enough ouch. We've got to get off it, up, you know, and get up and get on with it, I would say. A little bit of exercise.
2: Absolutely. Yeah, we undertook some research for Mental Health Month, and what we found, whilst the majority of Australians agree that exercise makes them feel better, reduces stress, the reality is, when it comes to it, and when people are feeling a bit stressed, that it's actually hard for them to get up and moving, and it's a lot of people are taking the easier option, which is, you know, reaching for a drink, scrolling, watching TV. So we've got to try and get more people moving.
1: And when you look at exercise, yeah, we're talking physical sense, but it does affect the mental sense and the spirit, you could say, Sean.
2: Oh, absolutely, and that's sort of, you know, people a lot of the time associate exercise with the physical side, and the mental side, goes unnoticed a little bit. So that's certainly the challenge, and we know from the research that, when people do feel down, that, you know, they need that hit, and they can get that hit of feeling good from social media, but it doesn't last that long. Whereas, you know, the exercise takes a little bit more effort.
1: Well, it does, and but the other thing to keep in mind, Sean, is like all of us, all humans, we all got 24 hours in a day. It's just what you do with your time. So when we talk about it, we've got the same time, so it's not a time problem, it's a priority problem, is it not?
2: Yeah, look, I often say that, in the industry that we're in, one of the biggest competitors that we're up against is time. And when it's easy for, you know, streaming services and things that you can do on the couch to take a priority of that time, it's very hard to go, I'm going to get up at, 6 a.m. and go to the gym, or at 5 p.m. after a hard day's work. So you're actually, spot on with that.
1: So true, you know, and no matter how little it is, and of course we are creatures of habit, so just creating good habits, I would think, Sean, you know, and no matter how little it is, even just starting with 15 minutes to 20 minutes to 30 minutes before you know it, you've got a full hour in your so-called time slot, you know.
2: Yeah, look, that's it. You're spot on. Make it small. You don't need to go for an hour-long workout. Just put your shoes on, go for a 10, 15-minute walk. Ask her.

0: friend or a family member to come with you, and you know, it's that first small step, which is usually the hardest part.
1: And then we're talking about communication, or, you know, engagement with family members or friend or whatever the case may be. As you said, take a friend with you or family member. Business partner. We can talk about business while we're doing the walk, you know, the 10K walk, whatever the case may be. And we can close good deals or form good relationships and nut things out, I would think.
0: Yeah, absolutely. There's, you know, it doesn't, as I said, it doesn't need to be the fixed, you know, go to a gym or anything. It's,
1: sure,
0: you know, exercise is anything that can get you moving. And, you know, you see a lot of, you know, as you said, business meetings which are held nowadays, you know, going out for a walk, walk around the lake, walk along the beach, whatever it may be.
1: Yes.
0: You know, I think when people are outdoors, generally, they're thinking clearer as well. So hopefully, they can make better business decisions.
1: Yeah, well, the old saying, yeah, it's about a holistic approach, you know. My friend used to say, no good being the wealthiest person in the cemetery. You know, you're striving for your success in the business world, but if you haven't got a balance there, you're not doing nothing for your exercise. I'd know, become a millionaire, but die next day of a heart attack, so to speak, you know. So get that holistic approach happening in your mind, you could say.
0: Yeah, absolutely. And that's it. I mean, we know exercise is one part of looking after your mental health, but, you know, it's no substitute for professional support. And,
1: sure,
0: you know, if you are struggling, especially if it's persistent or affecting your everyday life, then it is important to talk to someone.
1: Look, good, Jan. It is the Mental Health Month for October, and physical activities, small as it may be, beginnings half done, is a start. Sean, thank you for your yarn. Big shout out to Viva Leisure. And look, keep doing what you do, my friend. We'll talk soon, eh?
0: Thank you.
1: Take care. Bye-bye. A beautiful yarn there. That's Sean Hodges, his name. He's the operating officer, Viva Leisure, chief operating officer, that is. And we're talking about Australians know exercise helps, but aren't moving when they feel low. When you feel low, it's the best time to go. When you're feeling down, then get up. There you go. Take that with you. This is your daily program, Natural Talk Black.

0: Hey, which way are you, mob? We got Talk Black with Uncle Trevor. Murray from Macquarie. Call in on 1-800-422-416. Yendaba napi bamada. Yendaba kajana bamada. Yendaba gadan. Yendaba listen.
1: It is Trendy Trip, Murray from the Curry, your host for your daily program, National Talk Black. Have your say in Yarn Up Strong, 1-800-422-416. Now, for one day only, that's October 7th, kicks off tomorrow, Aussies can gain free access to gyms across the country using just a banana. New research by Australian Bananas reveals that teaming up is the ultimate workout motivation, with over 2 in 5, 45% Australians feeling more inspired to get active if a mate tags along. Look, with that, we're going to catch up a yarn with Mickey Buchanan, Australian banana grower, and have Mickey on the line. Mickey, good morning. How are you?
2: Good morning. I'm good. How are you?
1: I'm well. Thank you very much for coming to the program. Where are you based, Mickey?
2: No problem. I am based in Innisfail, which is in far north Queensland.
1: All right. Big shout out. Thank you very much. So, banana. Bring a banana, bring a friend, and free entry to a gym. Is that right?
2: Yeah. So, they have over 900 participating gyms, and all you have to do is bring a banana to gain free entry for you and a mate. So, yeah, just bring along 2 bananas and you get free entry.
1: Fantastic. One off. This is happening on October 7th. So it kicks on tomorrow.
2: Yeah, October 7th, just for one day, you can grab the banana, get into the gym for free, and, yeah, just enjoy a banana and a workout.
1: Okay, so paint the picture. When you walk in, you give the banana. Is it to the staff, or do you just show you got a banana, get your free, then you eat the banana? Is that the case?
2: Well, you just have to show them the banana, you get them for free, and then, yeah, you're welcome to eat the banana.
1: Go work out. All right. How long has this been running for, Mickey?
2: We've been doing this for a couple of years now. This is my second year doing it with Australian Bananas.
1: Yes.
2: So, yeah, hopefully we get to do it for years to come.
1: All right, see, a fantastic opportunity. One, promoting bananas. Two, promoting fitness. Three, engaging with a friend, taking along to the gym.
2: Definitely a good combination, in my opinion. A banana, a workout, and, getting to have a chat to your friends while you do it all.
1: Love it. Fantastic. All right, you take care. Good yarn with you. Thank you, Mickey.
2: No problem. Thank you for having me. Bye.
1: Bye-bye. Beautiful yarn. So there it is, your mob. Free gym workout. Go along to gym. Show banana. And you got a free workout. Take a friend with you. 2 bananas. There it is. And fantastic opportunity. It's just after having yarn there earlier with Sean Hodges in regarding Viva Leisure and getting exercise within you. Make it part of your process. And we're talking being fit month of October. Well, let's be fit every

0: Hey there, Harrison Peterson here from NIRS News, coming to you from the lands of the Yuggera and Turrbal peoples. Governments will be required to consider the effect fossil fuel projects will have on the climate crisis under a landmark High Court ruling. Three of the court's five judges ruled in favour of a Hunter Valley residents' group, which raised concerns over the environmental impact of an approved expansion to Mark Energy's Mount Pleasant coal mine. In 2022, New South Wales' Planning Commission approved Mark Energy's bid to keep the mine running for another 22 years. The High Court decision supports last year's New South Wales Court of Appeal ruling, which found the approval was unlawful. Under its current agreement, Mark Energy can extract coal from the mine till the 22nd of December this year. Some of the world's biggest tech companies will continue to give evidence at a parliament inquiry looking into artificial intelligence. The inquiry is hearing from companies including Google, Anthropic, and Microsoft, and OpenAI as the federal government drafts national standards for the fast-growing technology. Independent Senator David Pocock is part of the parliament committee. He's told the ABC Australia's AI laws need to be strong and beneficial for the country.
1: We have to look at a way to get that fair return for hosting this infrastructure. It's something I've been looking at through this committee. Clearly, these big tech companies don't want to hear that. They love the status quo. They tell us that, well, we're just abiding by Australian laws. I don't think our laws are up to scratch. So we need to be doing everything from AI safety to ensuring that big tech actually pays when they're benefiting from operating in Australia.
0: Projects helping Pacific nations adapt to the climate crisis will be supported thanks to $3 million from the Australian government. The funds will go towards projects in Fiji, Tuvalu, Papua New Guinea and Kiribati.
2: Four projects in total to help these countries adjust to climate change, particularly focused on the coastlines with erosion, with rising sea levels, with the natural disasters which are increasingly less natural and more frequent. We know that this is taking an increasing proportion of the GDPs of Pacific Islands, both in terms of disaster recovery, but also the need to invest in resilience.
0: Federal Climate Change Minister Chris Bowen there. The announcement's been made during pre-COP31 talks in Tuvalu and Fiji. As Israel marks 3 years since the October 7 Hamas attack, a vigil has been held on Sydney's Bondi Beach.
3: Look, it was somber, it was reflective, and people came together to mark the very

0: minute when those atrocities began, 6:29 a.m. for a minute's silence, and then we did what we always do. We uplifted each other with stirring words and calls for peace. You know, we've been through a great deal these last three years as a community. We feel like we've come through fire and we've remained who we are. We're proud Australians and proud Jews, and we stand with Israel.
1: Alex Rivchin from the Council of Australian Jewry there on the ABC. The attack on Israel saw over 1,200 people killed and 251 others taken hostage. Meanwhile, the United Nations has restarted its call for a permanent ceasefire in Gaza. 74,000 Palestinians have been killed by the Israeli military since the Hamas attack. Two of Hollywood's biggest studios have officially merged, housing some of the biggest franchises under one roof. Paramount has officially completed its mega merger with Warner Brothers Discovery and will now be known as Skydance. Skydance has hit the stock market today, 2 weeks after an antitrust case launched by 12 US states against Paramount was settled. The move brings iconic series, including Harry Potter, Lord of the Rings, Star Trek, and SpongeBob SquarePants, all under one roof. But critics of the merger say it'll slash jobs in the film and television industry and lead to less films being produced every year. Do you have a story or news tip to send our way, or if there's something happening in your community that you want to let us know about, you can always send an email to news@nirs.org.au. And that's been the latest from NIRS News. Thanks for listening.
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0: This is a moment in Aboriginal history. Lawyer George Fletcher Moore, the first Advocate General of the colony, wrote about a Swan Valley leader known as Yagan and tried to interpret a conversation. I regret that I could not understand him, but I conjured from the tone and manner that the purport was this. You came to our country. You have driven us from our haunts and disturbed us in our occupations. As we walked in our own country, we are fired upon by white men. Why should the white men treat us so? This has been a moment in Aboriginal history.
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0: I'm Ron Wilson. Former Federal Treasurer Josh Frydenberg says it's important to remember and reflect on the events of October 7. Today marks 3 years since Hamas launched an attack on southern Israel, killing 1,200 people. Mr. Frydenberg, who's a prominent member of Australia's Jewish community, says Australians must not let hatred take hold.
1: But since October 7th, and as you say, that is events on the steps of the Opera House, we've seen an explosion of anti-Semitism where Jews are being targeted wrongly in our country for events that are happening overseas.
0: The coalition is defending its plan to slash migration numbers, which has drawn criticism from businesses and universities concerned the move could hurt the economy. The opposition wants to reduce temporary visas by 650,000 over 4 years by restricting post-study work rights and cutting international student visas. Opposition leader Angus Taylor says the cuts will actually benefit the economy.
2: We've seen the biggest increase in immigration in our history, and that's why we need the biggest cut to breathe again. We've got to allow space to build the houses, to build the infrastructure, the services. It's all got behind, and we've got to regain control. That also means bringing in the right skills.
0: Growing concerns over military safety have prompted the federal government to launch a review following recent fatalities at ADF bases nationwide. It comes after Monday's tragedy in the Northern Territory, where one soldier was killed and five were injured during a training drill. Defence Minister Richard Marles insists all recent incidents will be scrutinised.
3: It is important to make sure that we are making our training as safe as can be made, understanding that this is an activity which innately carries risk.
0: Australia's first lunar rover is scheduled to land on the moon's south pole by 2030. The robot will carry NASA sensor equipment to analyse lunar soil and help pave the way for long-term human presence in space. The Australian Space Agency's Keegan Buzzer says the data collected will also deliver big benefits here back home.
4: We'll be looking to understand the soil, and that'll be an important part of developing a sustainable human presence on the moon. But also by operating up there and understanding the surface, we can bring back that learning here to Earth so we can look at things like addressing drought, food security.
0: The tax office chief has called an urgent meeting with small business representatives following outrage over a ban on tax payments being made by credit card. The decision follows the crackdown on card surcharges, sparking heavy backlash from commercial operators. The Australian Information Commissioner is investigating the privacy practices of the software developers used in Anko smart glasses sold at Kmart stores. The Commissioner says there are no assurances the company behind the software is protecting the personal data of Australians. This is Air National News. Australian cricket coach Andrew McDonald is hoping West Aussie all-rounder Cam Green will be fit before the end of the Test series in South Africa, despite the 27-year-old being ruled out of the first Test with an abdominal strain.
5: He's still here for a reason, so there is some light at the end of the tunnel. It'll just be a matter of going through the rehab. He's got a pretty demanding week this week as he reintroduces a few activities. You'll see that probably play out in the net situation during lunchtime in and around the game. So, yeah, it's a bit of an unknown, but there's still optimism that he will take part in the series at some stage.
0: The Aussies take on the Proteas in the first Test

0: Durban starting on Friday. Novak Djokovic has claimed his 102nd career singles title at the China Open after Alex de Minaur retired in the second set with a suspected groin injury. It was a disappointing finish for de Minaur, who took Djokovic to a first set tiebreaker. And race fans are being warned of major travel delays to and from the Bathurst 1000 this weekend, while a major highway from Sydney remains shut. More than 200,000 spectators are expected at Mount Panorama. The Great Western Highway at Victoria Pass has been shut since March. Practice kicks off tomorrow ahead of the main race on Sunday. Australian Independent Radio News.
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1: Here's a moment in Aboriginal history. I'm afraid my wife will commit suicide if my boy is not back soon, for she is good for nothing. 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So if you have any feelings at all, please send the boy back as quick as you can. It did not take long for him to go, but it takes a long time for him to come back. A father pleading with the Aborigines Department in WA for the return of his son, 1903. 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
2: It's time to bring back the language with Joe Collard.
3: Today we will look at forehead, head, and hair. So for forehead, we say yimang. Yimang is spelled Y-I-M-O-O-N-G, yimang. Yimang is forehead. The next word is head. For head, we say kart. 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The next word is hair. For hair, we say jawin. Jawin. 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Jawin is for the hair. And that was today's lesson.
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I'm Ron Wilson. Federal funding shortfalls have forced the aged care sector to put more than 3,500 beds on hold. Peak Body, Ageing Australia, warns recent funding increases fall well short of rising inflation and wage costs. Chief Executive Tom

0: Simonson says the system is failing providers and residents alike.
1: We know that we've got a rapidly ageing population. We know that we need more beds. The government says it's committed to building more beds, and then it takes money away from the sector that's going to build them. It is completely bewildering.
0: Deputy Opposition Leader Jane Hume has shut down suggestions of a coalition with One Nation, despite both parties targeting major cuts to immigration. The coalition unveiled its migration policy yesterday, aiming to cap net overseas migration at 100,000 for 2 years and slash temporary visa holders by 650,000 over 4 years. Senator Hume says while their goals may align, One Nation simply hasn't put the work into its policy detail.
2: One Nation may be saying the right things, but to be honest, the amount of work that has gone into this policy, I know that it's been an incredible amount of work, and I'm pretty sure One Nation simply haven't put in the hours. They're great at the slogans, they're not necessarily great at the delivery.
0: The federal government says it plans to launch a review into deaths at Australian defence bases. Sean Bindley reports.
3: A soldier died during a training exercise in the Northern Territory on Monday, and five others were injured. The tragedy follows three other recent deaths at ADF facilities. Defence Minister Richard Marles says all of the incidents should be examined.
4: It is important to make sure that we are making our training as safe as can be made, understanding that this is an activity which innately carries risk.
0: Last week's botched execution in the US state of Tennessee has triggered calls for the death row inmate sentence to be commuted. 50-year-old Krista Pike is now conscious and speaking after spending a week in critical condition following two lethal injection doses. The BBC's Sarah Smith has more.
5: Her legal team have said she suffered severe damage to her arm as a result of two lethal doses being injected into her system, which failed to kill her 6 days ago in that execution attempt. They say despite that damage, she is still handcuffed and shackled to her hospital bed, although she is conscious and now talking after being in intensive care when she was put on a ventilator and life support.
0: The White House has rushed to clarify comments by President Donald Trump after he suggested Iran could take out LA and San Diego if it was allowed to develop a nuclear weapon.
6: It's a small price to pay. We're keeping the world safe, keeping our country safe. They can take out a city. Let them take out Los Angeles. Let them take out San Diego. This is a very small price to pay.
0: The White House insists the president meant American cities would have been threatened by Iran had he not acted. And Kmart has pulled controversial smart glasses from online sale after privacy concerns were raised. The Australian Information Commissioner says the makers of the app has so far failed to answer questions about data security. This is AIR National News. Alex Demonor is trying to take some positives from the China Open final against Novak Djokovic, despite his forced retirement by injury. Demonor says it's been a strong week up until the final match.
7: A lot of good tennis. I played some great stuff. Felt amazing on the court. And yeah, it's a lot of confidence from this first week.
0: The Matildas have locked in Geelong to host their second friendly against Colombia as preparations continue for next year's FIFA Women's World Cup. The first match against the South American side will be in Canberra on November 28th and then Geelong on December the 2nd. The Tillies will also be in action this Friday against Germany. The Sydney Roosters are losing another of their grand final heroes, with four-time premiership winner Daniel Tupou announcing his retirement. The 35-year-old played 307 NRL games for the Roosters, scoring 198 tries. And in soccer, Lionel Messi has played his last match for Argentina. In what was his 208th appearance, Messi scored the closing goal of the friendly against Benin in Buenos Aires. He will continue to play football with Inter Milan, where his contract runs until the end of the 2028 season. Australian Independent Radio News.
8: 7th of October, Ketalang Wada, word of the day. But I will sing of your strength, I will sing aloud of your steadfast love in the morning. For you have been to me a fortress and a refuge in the day of my distress. Psalms 59, verse 16, ESV. Dear friends and family, when life seems hard and out of control, still walk the way who soothes and makes whole. tell the story of wooden cross pole. Their godson died, then rose from grave hole. So let God's love anchor our soul, steadfast and sure while sea billows roll. Hallelujah. Yanganula Mamanira.
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0: one's called True Story. I'm standing at the front desk, waiting to be served. Been standing here 10 minutes or more, starting to get bored. When in walks Abby, all smiling bright and happy in his ways. I try to warn him with my eyes. Chew, can't tell him I am shame. In his rush of getting dressed, his shirt all tucked in tight, he forgot one thing that most men do, which can be an ugly sight. I scowl at him with such a frown, girl's face is crimson red. Then he knew of what was wrong, his zipper completely down. He left as quickly as he came, in an awful rush. Next time he looked before he leaps, to avoid his red face flush. Thank you.
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A long time ago, the ancestors walked this earth, creating the world that we know. They made the trees, the plants, and the animals, and life was given to the land.

We are the indigenous peoples of Australia. For a long time now, we've lived on this land. Them white men came. They too live here.

0: I'm Ron Wilson. Anthony Albanese is warning of a harsh summer ahead, with a predicted Super El Nino expected to bring extreme weather to Australia. Speaking at the pre-COP summit in Fiji and Tuvalu, the Prime Minister says failing to cut global emissions will only fuel worse disasters.
1: We're expecting a summer of floods, of cyclones, of extreme heat and extreme behaviour. Because the science told us that if we didn't act to address global emissions, this is precisely what would occur.
0: His comments come as Pacific nations demand faster action on fossil fuels. Australia's peak public health body is warning against cuts to the tobacco excise.

0: dropping the tax is being considered as a way to clamp down on the booming black market. Terry Slevin from the Public Health Association says lowering the excise would have dire consequences.
1: What's going to happen is more people will die of smoking-related diseases in their thousands and maybe tens of thousands. If we cut the tax, the legal cigarettes become cheaper. The Queenslanders just announced shutting the illicit traders. It resulted in an increase in the sale of legal tobacco, but it doubled the number of calls to the quit line.
0: The High Court has ruled in favour of a Hunter Valley community group in a legal fight which could have implications for coal projects across the country. The nation's highest court upheld a ruling by the New South Wales Court of Appeal, which found the Mount Pleasant coal mine expansion was approved without considering how pollution from exports would affect the climate. Wendy Wales is president of the environment group that took the legal action.
2: We're so grateful for this decision. We can finally make a change in direction in our laws and reflect the need to consider the climate impacts of our Scope 3 emissions from the coal that we export.
0: Convicted murderer Krista Pike has woken up and is speaking almost a week after a botched execution attempt at a Tennessee prison in the US. The 50-year-old was rushed to hospital following two doses of the lethal injection drug pentobarbital. Legal experts say the double jeopardy argument may prevent another attempt at execution. Memorial services are taking place across Australia today to mark 3 years since the October 7 Hamas attack on southern Israel. Reflecting on the loss of 1,200 lives, Israeli Ambassador Dr. Hillel Newman says the ongoing threat has left global Jewish communities on constant alert.
3: Sadly, in this world today, in current affairs, one cannot relax and one must be aware all the time. I think that also Mike Burgess, the head of ACO, also said this, that there's tremendous hatred out there and tremendous anti-Semitism.
0: And Melbourne has been crowned the world's friendliest city, beating destinations such as Seoul, Amsterdam and Lisbon. The prestigious Condé Nast Traveller 2026 Reader's Choice Awards applauded Melburnians as happy people who connect with visitors and enjoy a work-life balance. This is Air National News. Australian test coach Andrew McDonald is defending the return of Nick Maddison as he weighs up a replacement for the injured Cameron Green. Former opener Matthew Hayden has slammed selectors for naming the 34-year-old in the squad, but McDonald says he's come a long way since his debut in 2016.
4: I think he averaged 17 or something like that for that summer, but if you look before that, quality player, combat at the top, combat in the middle, and we're going to get challenged with spin and those tours to the subcontinent that we have had in the past, he's been well and truly in our thoughts for those.
0: Australian cricket great Elise Perry is calling for the women's game to be given a permanent home in the summer calendar. The national side won't play again until March after the conclusion of this month's T20 fixtures against New Zealand. Perry says it remains one of the biggest barriers to growing the sport. On day three of the AFL trade period, a deal has been done between the Bombers and Geelong. Essendon's Jordan Ridley is heading to the Cats and Geelong's Jack Bowes has landed at the Bombers. And reigning Bathurst champion Matt Payne is confident a new co-driver will not be an obstacle to back-to-back victories. Two-time winner Will Davison will share the number 19 Mustang this year after Garth Tander's retirement. Australian Independent Radio News.
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13: In these headlines, I'm Ron Wilson. Making news today, the Coalition is defending its plan to slash migration numbers, which has drawn criticism from businesses and universities concerned the move could hurt the economy. Australia's peak public health body is warning against cuts to the tobacco excise. The Public Health Association says lowering the excise would have dire consequences. Growing concerns over military safety have prompted the federal government to launch a review following recent fatalities at ADF bases nationwide. Former federal treasurer and prominent member of Australia's Jewish community, Josh Frydenberg, says it's important not to let hate take hold as we remember the events of October 7. And Melbourne has been named the world's friendliest city. In air sport, Aussie test coach Andrew McDonald is defending the return of 34-year-old Nick Mattinson as he weighs up a replacement for the injured Cameron Green. The Aussies take on the Proteas in the first test in Durban starting on Friday. Novak Djokovic has claimed his 102nd career singles title at the China Open after Alex de Minaur retired in the second set with a suspected groin injury. And in soccer, Lionel Messi has played his last match for Argentina, scoring the final goal of the match against Benin in Buenos Aires. These stories and more today. This is AIR News.
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2: And now we'll look at colours. The first colour is walang. 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Walang is blue. The next colour is red. In our language, we say mira. 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The next colour is yunt. 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And the last colour is morn. 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Morn. Black. And that was today's lesson.
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3: Hello, this is Weird Al Yankovic for RAD. 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
5: I'm Mark Dransfield. Undercover agents from the US have breached Australian Defence Force bases during security tests linked to the AUKUS submarine deal. The United States Department of War agents entered restricted areas unchallenged and photographed security-controlled sites. Defence says it's working to address the issue. The federal opposition's urging businesses to rely less on overseas workers as industry groups slam its new migration policy. More from federal politics reporter Nelson Scott.
6: The coalition is promising to slash net overseas migration to 100,000 in its first 2 years in power. The opposition says it would achieve this target by cutting temporary visas and prioritising highly skilled workers. Liberal leader Angus Taylor says high migration is hurting the nation.
7: We've got to allow space to build the houses, to build the infrastructure.
6: Danita Warne from Master Builders Australia argues cuts to some visa classes could leave the construction industry short-staffed.
8: Concerned about massive cuts to international students.
6: Universities have also warned the policy will make Australia less competitive on the world stage. Nelson Scott, Canberra.
5: Telcos taking too long to act on customers' concerns is the biggest issue being reported to the Telecommunications Industry Ombudsman. New data shows almost 54,000 complaints were made last financial year, although that is down over 6% from the previous 12 months. Ombudsman Cynthia Gabert says people are reaching out for help but not getting anywhere.
9: So we're absolutely hearing from consumers their frustration when customer service doesn't work for them, and particularly in relation to AI, that is most prominent when people are trying to get a resolution from their digital platform.
5: Kmart has now pulled controversial smart glasses from sale online as the nation's information watchdog raises privacy concerns. The makers of the app used by the Anko glasses and other similar cheap products have failed to answer questions about data security from Australian officials. Commissioner Carly Kind says they'll now work to get answers.
9: I have decided to commence a formal investigation and use our compulsory powers in order to ascertain what's happening with this company and their compliance with Australian law.
5: Air health news and a few days of e-cigarette vapour exposure can be enough to injure delicate lung tissue, leaving a person more vulnerable to viral infection. US researchers say vaping caused damage within 24 hours, weakening protective barriers, slowing cell growth and repair, and increasing cell death. Australia's partnering with NASA to send a lunar rover to the moon's south pole in 2030. The robot, dubbed a Rover, will be used to analyse lunar soil to help establish a sustainable human presence on the moon. Australian Space Agency Director Ben Sorensen has told Nine it's a first for the Australian industry.
10: It'll be the first time that an Australian spacecraft, Rover, will have operated on another celestial body. But the technologies that we're designing and building and testing through this, all here in Australia, these are the things that are going to help Australian industry and research and our people.
5: And Marilyn Monroe's former LA home has been protected from demolition. A federal judge dismissed a lawsuit challenging its landmark designation. Marilyn lived at the property during the last year of her life and died there in 1962. This is AIR National News. Zach Merritt says he considered recommitting to Essendon, but the temptation of signing with Hawthorn was too strong. Merritt's trade to the Hawks was finalised on Monday after a failed trade attempt the previous year. Merritt says he was drawn to Hawthorn's stable coach and stable club.
1: The club sort of feels like it's set up to challenge and deep in the finals for a number of years to come. Got, you know, really good, strong talent that's sort of established now and playing really good footy, and, you know, to learn from Sam as well as a coach. I have coaching aspirations after footy, so to be in an environment with a stable coach, stable club, I'm really keen to learn as much as I can.
5: NRL and the Sydney Roosters are losing another of their grand final heroes, with four-time premiership winner Daniel Tupou announcing his retirement. The 35-year-old played 307 NRL games for the Roosters, scoring 198 tries. Australian cricket coach Andrew McDonald is hopeful all-rounder Cam Green will be fit before the end of their test series in South Africa, despite the 27-year-old being ruled out of the first test with an abdominal strain.
11: He's still here for a reason, so there is some light at the end of the tunnel. It'll just be a matter of, you know, going through the rehab. He's got a pretty demanding week this week as he reintroduces a few activities. You'll see that probably play out in the net situation during lunchtime in and around the game. So, yeah, it's a bit of an unknown, but there's still optimism that he'll take part in the series at some stage.
5: The Aussies take on the Proteas in the first Red Ball fixture starting on Friday in Durban. Australian Independent Radio News.
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3: AM News headlines, I'm Ron Wilson. Making news today, the Coalition is defending its plan to slash migration numbers, which has drawn criticism from businesses and universities concerned the move could hurt the economy. Australia's peak public health body is warning against cuts to the tobacco excise. The Public Health Association says lowering the excise would have dire consequences. Growing concerns over military safety have prompted the federal government to launch a review following recent fatalities at ADF bases nationwide. Former federal treasurer and prominent member of Australia's Jewish community, Josh Frydenberg, says it's important not to let hate take hold as we remember the events of October 7. And Melbourne has been named the world's friendliest city. In air sport, Aussie test coach Andrew McDonald is defending the return of 34-year-old Nick Mattinson as he weighs up a replacement for the injured Cameron Green. The Aussies take on the Proteas in the first test in Durban starting on Friday. Novak Djokovic has claimed his 102nd career singles title at the China Open after Alex de Minaur retired in the second set with a suspected groin injury. And in soccer, Lionel Messi has played his last match for Argentina, scoring the final goal of the match against Benin in Buenos Aires. These stories and more today. This is AIR News.
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0: Kaya, kaya nanonot, kaya nanonot. 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
1: ni ngan wangi. 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
2: Today we will look at heart, kidney, and lungs. For heart, we say kort. Your kort is your heart. Kort is spelled G-O-O-R-D. Kort. Kort is your heart. For kidney, we say jup. Jup is spelled D-J-O-B. Jup. Jup is your kidney. Lungs, we say wal. Wal is your lungs. Wal is spelled W-A-L-Y. Wal. Wal is your lungs. And that was today's lesson.
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3: This is Air News Western Australia. I'm Mark Dransfield. The disgraced former Bishop of Broome has been jailed over historical sex offences. Jake Batrick reports.
4: Christopher Alan Saunders learned his fate in the WA District Court this morning, jailed for 6.5 years for sexually abusing two Aboriginal men around 10 years ago. The 76-year-old was found guilty following a trial in August. The jury found the former bishop had engaged in systematic grooming of the two victims, which occurred in the Kimberley region between 2010 and 2019. Today, District Court Judge Martin Flynn told Saunders he disregarded the dignity of each of the victims during the offending. He was made eligible for parole, but he won't be considered for that until he served at least 4.5 years behind bars. Jake Batrick, Perth.
3: A podiatrist has been fined $20,000 for working while suspended. The Podiatry Board of Australia had imposed conditions on Gerard Sims in 2024 after receiving complaints about his conduct. The WA practitioner has been convicted after consulting with 11 patients over a six

0: month period. The coalition is defending its plan to slash migration numbers, which has drawn criticism from businesses and universities concerned the move could hurt the economy. The opposition wants to reduce temporary visas by 650,000 over 4 years by restricting post-study work rights and cutting international student visas. Opposition leader Angus Taylor says the cuts will actually benefit the economy.
1: We've seen the biggest increase in immigration in our history, and that's why we need the biggest cut to breathe again. We've got to allow space to build the houses, to build the infrastructure, the services. It's all got behind and we've got to regain control. And that also means bringing in the right skills.
0: The WA Electoral Commission has received an application for Pauline Hanson's One Nation to change its name to One Nation WA. Pauline Hanson co-founded the political party almost three decades ago. It has three members in WA Parliament after winning the Secret Harbour by-election a few months ago. Objections to the name change can be submitted to the Electoral Commission in writing over the next month. Surf Life Saving WA is encouraging parents to enrol their kids in a nippers program this summer, despite an increased public awareness around sharks. The state government yesterday announced a multi-million dollar boost for shark mitigation strategies along the WA coastline, following increased sightings and a fatal attack at Sorrento in recent weeks. Surf Life Saving WA General Manager Chris Peck says that shouldn't deter parents from getting their children involved in nipper programs this season.
2: From a surf lifesaving perspective, on that Sunday morning when you go down the nippers, we have a lot of procedures and protocols in place to keep people as safe as they can be at any given time of the year. And so whilst this is amplified in terms of what the discussion is, what I would say is now is not the time not to get your people involved in nippers because it's counterproductive.
0: In air sport, Geelong star Grian Myers' manager has shut down reports that the Cat will be moving to West Coast. Myers did have a medical with the Eagles last week, but his manager Liam Pickering says the move is not happening. The Eagles are, however, still in the box seat to secure the services of Premiership demon Jack Viney. Australian cricket coach Andrew McDonald is hopeful West Aussie all-rounder Cam Green will be fit before the end of their test series in South Africa, despite the 27-year-old being ruled out of the first test with an abdominal strain.
3: He's still here for a reason, so there is some light at the end of the tunnel. It'll just be a matter of, you know, going through the rehab. He's got a pretty demanding week this week as he reintroduces a few activities. You'll see that probably play out in the net situation during lunchtime in and around the game. So, yeah, it's a bit of an unknown, but there's still optimism that he'll take part in the series at some stage.
0: The Aussies take on the Proteas in the first Red Bull fixture starting on Friday in Durban. This is Air News Western Australia.
4: Kai Wanju, good afternoon. Jeff here on the drive here on Noongar Radio. And a quick look at the traffic on the freeway southbound, looking busy there from round about the Charles Street entry to the Millpoint Road exit and busy round Armidale Road. And northbound on the freeway, a little bit busy round Mount Spey Road. But let's go to East Fremantle, and a crash has been reported on Stirling Highway, southbound, just after Canning Highway. Keep that in mind if you're going that way. And the weather, can expect a low tonight of 13 degrees, partly cloudy for the rest of today. 13 degrees overnight, then for tomorrow showers, but they'll be easing, top of 19. Friday, shower or two, 19 degrees, and Saturday, showers, top of 21. Right now in Perth, it's on 20 degrees. On Noongar Radio with me, Jeff, we're playing songs like this one from Christine Anu. When the

0: Air Supply, just there, Lost in Love, here on Noongar Radio. At the very start of that set of music, I hear your call from Christina Noo. Donna Ross was in there, well, with Upside Down, Trouble from Lindsay Buckingham, Rumpy Band with Wara Pena, Ain't No Sunshine from the Rockmelons, and Ted Kania, Hey Hey Hey. Let's have another quick look at the traffic situation here in Perth. There's been a crash reported there on Albany Highway, southbound for the Tonkin Highway access ramp there in Gosnells. The left lane is blocked. Watch out for that if you're going that way. That's a crash reported there on Albany Highway, southbound before Tonkin Highway. Keep that in mind if you're going that way. And if you spot any of the traffic problems, pull over, let us know on the SMS. 0476 797 601, text when it is safe and legal to do so.
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4: AM News headlines, I'm Ron Wilson. Making news today, the Coalition is defending its plan to slash migration numbers, which has drawn criticism from businesses and universities concerned the move could hurt the economy. Australia's peak public health body is warning against cuts to the tobacco excise. The Public Health Association says lowering the excise

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1: AM News Headlines, I'm Ron Wilson. Making news today, the Coalition is defending its plan to slash migration numbers, which has drawn criticism from businesses and universities concerned the move could hurt the economy. Australia's peak public health body is warning against cuts to the tobacco excise. The Public Health Association says lowering the excise would have dire consequences. Growing concerns over military safety have prompted the federal government to launch a review following recent fatalities at ADF bases nationwide. Former federal treasurer and prominent member of Australia's Jewish community, Josh Frydenberg, says it's important not to let hate take hold as we remember the events of October 7. And Melbourne has been named the world's friendliest city. In air sport, Aussie test coach Andrew McDonald is defending the return of 34-year-old Nick Mattinson as he weighs up a replacement for the injured Cameron Green. The Aussies take on the Proteas in the first test in Durban starting on Friday. Novak Djokovic has claimed his 102nd career singles title at the China Open after Alex de Minaur retired in the second set with a suspected groin injury. And in soccer, Lionel Messi has played his last match for Argentina, scoring the final goal of the match against Benin in Buenos Aires. These stories and more today. This is AIR News.
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And now for a moment in Aboriginal history. Much of our ancient Aboriginal sites are covered by land development, preventing our people from ever going to these places of importance. Ballsbrook, just north of Perth, where the St. Mary's Church is located, was a place of importance to our people. It was considered by Noongar people that the spring water that came from the ground, or the Ngamahol, had healing properties. Much of the documentation of these places of importance were considered by the governments of the day as classified information, sometimes preventing any knowledge of Noongar occupation prior to European settlement. This was a method used to claim valuable Noongar land. Only now, governments have shown an interest with working with our people through native title claims. The general community are now beginning to understand and appreciate Noongar history. Noongar history is a valuable process in understanding Australia's history. History is something we can all learn from. This has been a moment in Aboriginal history.

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1: This is Air News Western Australia. I'm Mark Dransfield. The disgraced former Bishop of Broome has been jailed over historical sex offences. Jake Batrick reports.
2: Christopher Alan Saunders learned his fate in the WA District Court this morning, jailed for 6.5 years for sexually abusing two Aboriginal men around 10 years ago. The 76-year-old was found guilty following a trial in August. The jury found the former bishop had engaged in systematic grooming of the two victims, which occurred in the Kimberley region between 2010 and 2019. Today, District Court Judge Martin Flynn told Saunders he disregarded the dignity of each of the victims during the offending. He was made eligible for parole, but he won't be considered for that until he served at least 4.5 years behind bars. Jake Batrick, Perth.
1: A podiatrist has been fined $20,000 for working while suspended. The Podiatry Board of Australia had imposed conditions on Gerard Sims in 2024 after receiving complaints about his conduct. The WA practitioner has been convicted after consulting with 11 patients over a 6-month period. The Coalition is defending its

0: plan to slash migration numbers, which has drawn criticism from businesses and universities concerned the move could hurt the economy. The opposition wants to reduce temporary visas by 650,000 over 4 years by restricting post-study work rights and cutting international student visas. Opposition leader Angus Taylor says the cuts will actually benefit the economy.
1: We've seen the biggest increase in immigration in our history, and that's why we need the biggest cut to breathe again. We've got to allow space to build the houses, to build the infrastructure, the services. It's all got behind, and we've got to regain control. That also means bringing in the right skills.
0: The WA Electoral Commission has received an application for Pauline Hanson's One Nation to change its name to One Nation WA. Pauline Hanson co-founded the political party almost three decades ago. It has three members in WA Parliament after winning the Secret Harbour by-election a few months ago. Objections to the name change can be submitted to the Electoral Commission in writing over the next month. Surf Life Saving WA is encouraging parents to enrol their kids in a nippers program this summer, despite an increased public awareness around sharks. The state government yesterday announced a multi-million dollar boost for shark mitigation strategies along the WA coastline, following increased sightings and a fatal attack at Sorrento in recent weeks. Surf Life Saving WA General Manager Chris Peck says that shouldn't deter parents from getting their children involved in nipper programs this season.
2: From a surf lifesaving perspective, on that Sunday morning when you go down to Nippers, we have a lot of procedures and protocols in place to keep people as safe as they can be at any given time of the year. And so whilst this is amplified in terms of what the discussion is, what I would say is now is not the time not to get your people involved in Nippers because it's counterproductive.
0: In air sport, Geelong star Brian Myers' manager has shut down reports that the Cat will be moving to West Coast. Myers did have a medical with the Eagles last week, but his manager Liam Pickering says the move is not happening. The Eagles are, however, still in the box seat to secure the services of Premiership demon Jack Viney. Australian cricket coach Andrew McDonald is hopeful West Aussie all-rounder Cam Green will be fit before the end of their test series in South Africa, despite the 27-year-old being ruled out of the first test with an abdominal strain.
3: He's still here for a reason, so there is some light at the end of the tunnel. It'll just be a matter of, you know, going through the rehab. He's got a pretty demanding week this week as he reintroduces a few activities. You'll see that probably play out in the net situation during lunchtime in and around the game. So, yeah, it's a bit of an unknown, but there's still optimism that he'll take part in the series at some stage.
0: The Aussies take on the Proteas in the first Red Bull fixture starting on Friday in Durban. This is Air News Western Australia.
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5: It's The Drive here on Noongar Radio with me, Jeff. It's a check of the traffic. Now on the freeway southbound, it is looking busy just after Vincent Street through to Mill Point Road, then further south on the freeway, a prang. Something's holding up the traffic southbound there. Just after the Manning Road entry, that's the Coonata Freeway southbound, and it's getting busy back to almost South Terrace. And then further south on the freeway, looking busy there around Armidale Road, also around Russell Road, and then further south on the freeway, it is moving well. Northbound the freeway, though, slows down around Anchortail Road and also Rowley Road. And then further north on the freeway, looking busy there, South Perth into the city. Slows down around Stevenson and through to Carinut Road. And again, a little bit busy there just after Whitfords Ave. And around town, a report of a crash or something holding up the traffic on Reid Highway. Westbound there, just before Arundale Road there in Balcatta. And also, a crash reported there on Leach Highway. Now, this is eastbound there in Booragoon, just after Marcus Ave. Watch out for that if you're going that way. And the weather. Can expect a low tonight of 13 degrees with a partly cloudy sky for the rest of today. Tomorrow, showers easing, top of 19. Friday, shower 2, 19 degrees. And for Saturday, showers top of 21. Right now in Perth, 19 degrees on Noongar Radio with me, Jeff, where I'm playing songs like this one from Keith Richards.

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0: And that's Blondie, just there, in the flesh, here on Noongar Radio. And we'll start off with Keith Richards, Nara Kayeli, Bob and the Blues from Black Feather, also Jealous Guy from Brian Ferry and Roxy Music, Amy Hannon, Lion in My Heart, and Carly Simon with You're So Vain. Well, very soon we'll check in with Main Road to see how the traffic's doing, as well as we'll get some air news headlines.
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0: Well, it's just gone 4:30. Let's check the traffic with Carl at Main Roads. How's the traffic looking right now, Carl?
3: Good afternoon, Jeff. There has been a crash on Kwinana Freeway heading southbound after Manning Road in Salter Point. Right lanes is blocked and the traffic is heavy on approach. Looking at the freeway, it's heading northbound is Lower Anctle Road, South Terrace to Hay Street, Stevenson Avenue to Reed Highway, Ocean Reef Road and Shenton Avenue, and southbound speeds at Hay Street to Cunning Highway and Armadale Road to Anctle Road. Drive safely and as late as Main Roads.
0: Okay, thanks, Carl. And I'll check the traffic again a little bit later here on The Drive, here on Noongar Radio.
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5: Air News Headlines, I'm Ron Wilson. Making news today, the Coalition is defending its plan to slash migration numbers, which has drawn criticism from businesses and universities concerned the move could hurt the economy. Australia's peak public health body is warning against cuts to the tobacco excise. The Public Health Association says lowering the excise would have dire consequences. Growing concerns over military safety have prompted the federal government to launch a review following recent fatalities at ADF bases nationwide. Former federal treasurer and prominent member of Australia's Jewish community, Josh Frydenberg, says it's important not to let hate take hold as we remember the events of October 7. And Melbourne has been named the world's friendliest city. In air sport, Aussie test coach Andrew McDonald is defending the return of 34-year-old Nick Mattinson as he weighs up a replacement for the injured Cameron Green. The Aussies take on the Proteas in the first test in Durban starting on Friday. Novak Djokovic has claimed his 102nd career singles title at the China Open after Alex de Minaur retired in the second set with a suspected groin injury. And in soccer, Lionel Messi has played his last match for Argentina, scoring the final goal of the match against Benin in Buenos Aires. These stories and more today. This is Air News.
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0: Lionel Messi has played his last match for Argentina, scoring the final goal of the match against Benin in Buenos Aires. These stories and more today. This is Air News.
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0: And there goes Whitney Houston. Want to dance with somebody. Here on The Drive, here on Now Radio. Also played for you The Horses from Darryl Braithwaite. Jade Jackson as well. Edge of the Water. It's a 4:45 now. With another check of the traffic. And it's looking very busy on the Kwinana Freeway southbound. I suppose busy from Vincent Street through to the scene of that crash there, just south of Manning Road there, here at Salter Point. Keep that in mind. It's also making Canning Highway look very busy westbound through Como. And Manning Road, that's looking a bit busy westbound through Manning. And then further south on the freeway, on the Kwinana Freeway, looking busy there as you come up towards Russell Road. Then after that, it is looking good. And northbound the freeway, busy from South Perth into the city, slows down around Stevenson Ave through to Carinut Road, then further on, a little bit busy there around Ocean Reef Road. Oh, got a report of a crash. Now, this is on Reid Highway, westbound as you go through Karain. So it's looking busy there as you come up towards the Oakey Road intersection. Understand there's some roadworks happening there. That's Reid Highway westbound as you come up towards Oakley Road there in Karain. Looking very busy. And if you spot any of the traffic problems, pull over. Let me know on the SMS 0476 797601. 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
5: I'm Mark Dransfield. The federal government insists a landmark High Court ruling will not impact national environmental laws. The court has ruled in favour of a residents group in the New South Wales Hunter region halting a mine expansion there. The decision means state authorities must account for emissions produced when Australian coal is burned overseas. The opposition says the Commonwealth should step in to protect regional jobs, but Environment Minister Murray Watt has told News 24 it is strictly a state matter.
6: I understand why Angus Taylor and Matt Canavan would want to try and make a federal political issue out of this, but it's all to do with New South Wales government law. There's no change that's required to the federal environmental law because our laws don't require these kind of considerations.
5: In WA, the disgraced former Bishop of Broome has been jailed over historical sex offences. Jake Batrick reports.
7: Christopher Alan Saunders learned his fate in the WA District Court, jailed for 6.5 years for sexually abusing two Aboriginal men around 10 years ago. The 76-year-old was found guilty following a trial in August. The jury found the former bishop had engaged in systematic grooming of the two victims, which occurred in the Kimberley region between 2010 and 2019. District Court Judge Martin Flynn told Saunders he disregarded the dignity of each of the victims during the offending. He was made eligible for parole, but he won't be considered for that until he served at least 4.5 years behind bars. Jake Batrick, Perth.
5: Police allege a 37-year-old Romanian national has carried out a number of card skimming incidents in Perth South. It's alleged the offences occurred last month in the Mandurah district. The man's facing 33 charges, including 14 counts of possession of identification equipment with intent to commit an offence and 15 of stealing. The aged care sector is warning more than 3,500 aged care beds have been shelved due to federal funding issues. Ageing Australia warns the latest funding increase from the federal government falls short of inflation and wage rises. The industry body's chief executive, Tom Simonson, says the approach just doesn't make sense.
8: We know that we've got a rapidly ageing population. We know that we need more beds. The government says it's committed to building more beds and then it takes money away from the sector that's going to build them. It is completely bewildering.
5: Air medical news and a dengue fever vaccine is being made available in Australia for the first time. The viral infection is spread by mosquitoes and can cause severe flu-like symptoms. The jab is accessible for patients who've previously had the disease and are travelling to endemic areas. And investigations found multiple fruit and vegetables for sale in Australian supermarkets contain prohibited levels of pesticide residue.

0: However, food authorities say the detections pose no public health risk as the limits are designed to target the misuse of pesticides, not food safety. And Australia Post has announced the last sending dates to make sure items arrive in time for Christmas. Parcels must be sent by the 21st of December for interstate deliveries and the 22nd of December for the same state. Finally, to the Australian share market, the All Ords closed down 8 points at 88.94. One Australian dollar is buying 69.7 US cents. This is AIR National News.
1: At the AIR Sports Desk, hello, I'm Leonie Kay. Two AFL and some of the Crows players are looking ahead to pre-season. Josh Rochelle has told Seven he'll focus on small forward role when he returns.
2: I think it just gives me clear expectations going into the season. Instead of trying to, I guess, practice being a mid and a forward and you think about so many things you need to work on, you can really just knuckle in on a couple of things and really simplify my pre-season.
1: To the NBL, and Adelaide 36ers are up against the Melbourne United in Adelaide tonight. In soccer news, Argentinian legend Lionel Messi has scored a goal in his final international match.
3: Leo Messi, the greatest of all time, about to take the penalty. Leo, goal! Goal!
1: Messi has two seasons left on his club contract with Inter Miami. Rugby league great Mark Aguirre says the Perth Bears should offer Cameron Munster $1.5 million a season to head west. The Maroons captain is reportedly at odds with Melbourne Storm over his next deal. As the new franchise seeks to recruit big names, Guy is adamant Munster fits the bill.
4: You know, there's a bit of pressure on the Bears at the minute. Imagine November 1, you land the signature of someone so special as him in Perth. It'd be massive news. It'd be the biggest signing in their history of, like, especially Western Reds. This bloke's done it all. Munster gazumps everyone.
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5: 7th of October, Ketalang Wada, word of the day. But I will sing of your strength. I will sing aloud of your steadfast love in the morning. For you've been to me a fortress and a refuge in the day of my distress. Psalms 59, verse 16, ESV. Dear friends and family, when life seems hard and out of control, still walk the way who soothes and makes whole. Tell the story of wooden cross pole. There God's Son died, then rose from grave hole. So let God's love anchor our soul, steadfast and sure while sea billows roll. Hallelujah. Yanganula Mamanira.
6: Kai Wanju, good afternoon. Jeff here on the drive on our radio, checking the traffic. On the freeway northbound, it's looking fairly busy from just after South Street through to just past the Mount Henry Bridge. I understand there is a breakdown that's happened there, so it's looking fairly busy on the freeway northbound between South Street and just past the Mount Henry Bridge. And then further on the freeway, a little bit busy around Mounts Bay Road. And again, busy just after Hutton Street through to around about Arundale Road. And then further north, busy around Ocean Reef Road. And southbound the freeway, busy from around about the Loftus Street Bridge to the Millpoint Road exit. Still looking a little bit busy there around Canning Highway to just after Manning Road due to the earlier crash. And further south again on the freeway, busy around Anchortel Road. And some other busy spots around town. Canning Highway westbound through Como. Also, still at that crash there affecting Reed Highway westbound at Oakley Road there in Corrin. And the weather, can expect a low tonight of 13 degrees. Going to be partly cloudy as well for the rest of the day with a slight chance of a shower. Yeah, 13 overnight. For tomorrow, showers, but they'll be easing to a top of 19 degrees. For Friday, shower or two, 19 degrees. And Saturday, showers, top of 21. Right now in Perth, it's on 19 degrees on Noongar Radio with me, Jeff, where I'm playing songs like this one from King Stingray.

0: Travis Died Pretty, just there, Harness Up, here on our radio. King Stingray at the start there, Through the Trees. Also, Backman Turner Overdrive, You Ain't Seen Nothing Yet. 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And The Cars, My Best Friend's Girl.
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0: Let's check the traffic now with Carl at Main Roads. How's the traffic looking right now, Carl?
3: Good afternoon, Jeff. Good news for Incident 3. Looking at the freeways, heading northbound is slow at Ankerthorpe Road, South Street to Mount Henry Bridge, Narrows Bridge to Mount Spear Road, Stevenson Avenue to Reed Highway and Ocean Reef Road to Shenton Avenue. And southbound's busy at Loftus Street to Millpoint Road, Cunning Highway to Mount Henry Bridge and Billy Drive to Ankerthorpe Road. Drive safely and as late as Main Roads.
0: Okay, thanks, Carl. And I'll check traffic again a little bit later here on The Drive, here on Noongar Radio.
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5: AM News headlines, I'm Ron Wilson. Making news today, the Coalition is defending its plan to slash migration numbers, which has drawn criticism from businesses and universities concerned the move could hurt the economy. Australia's peak public health body is warning against cuts to the tobacco excise. The Public Health Association says lowering the excise would have dire consequences. Growing concerns over military safety have prompted the federal government to launch a review following recent fatalities at ADF bases nationwide. Former federal treasurer and prominent member of Australia's Jewish community, Josh Frydenberg, says it's important not to let hate take hold as we remember the events of October 7. And Melbourne has been named the world's friendliest city. In air sport, Aussie test coach Andrew McDonald is defending the return of 34-year-old Nick Mattinson as he weighs up a replacement for the injured Cameron Green. The Aussies take on the Proteas in the first test in Durban starting on Friday. Novak Djokovic has claimed his 102nd career singles title at the China Open after Alex de Minaur retired in the second set with a suspected groin injury. And in soccer, Lionel Messi has played his last match for Argentina, scoring the final goal of the match against Benin in Buenos Aires. These stories and more today. This is AIR News.
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There goes Yoffie Indie, their version of Jailbreak here on Now Radio. Earlier on played the Black Rock Band with their tune called Nah Black. Also Goanna with Razor's Edge. That's a quarter to six now. Let's have another check of the traffic situation here in Perth. On the freeway southbound, busy round about the Loftus Street Bridge to Mill Point Road. Further south on the freeway, it is moving well. Does slow down a little bit there just after Russell Road. And then northbound the freeway, busy around Anchortel Road. And also looking a little bit busy there around Cedric Street there in Innaloo. Also just after Arundale Road. And further on the freeway, suppose it slows down a little bit there around Ocean Reef Road. Elsewhere around town, looking a little bit busy there on the Graham Farmer Freeway / Orong Road as you head into Rivervale. And Manning Road, a little bit busy westbound there through Wilson as you go past Bungaree Road, coming up towards Centenary Ave, that bit there. And Albany Highway looking busy southbound there through Cannington. Well, it's Wednesday today, October the 7th for 2026. Now, it happens to be International Day of Peaceful Communication. Now, if it's your birthday today, be happy birthday to you from us here at Noongar Radio. We'll share your birthday with comedian, actor and musician Tim Minchin, 51 today. Russian President Vladimir Putin, 74 today. And singer Tony Braxton is 59 today. On this day in history, in 1967, the Beatles refused an offer to play New York's Shea Stadium for $1 million. On this day in 1977, Queen released the song We Will Rock You. On this day in 1995, Tone Loke was arrested in Los Angeles for taking $80 from a pizza parlor. And the number one songs on this day in years past, in 1974, Paper Lace had The Night Chicago Died at number one. In 1985, David Bowie and Mick Jagger had Dancing in the Streets at the top of the charts. And in 1990, John Bon Jovi had Blaze of Glory at number one. But let's go back to 1985.

0: Mitch Tambo just there. You Girl, You Look I, here on Noongar Radio, and Cold Chisel, Forever Now. 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And that's it for me for today. That's me, Jeff. Coming up at 7, it's the Mary G Show. Mark is back for breakfast at 6 tomorrow morning. And I'll be back for the drive at 3 p.m. tomorrow afternoon. Have a good evening.
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11: I'm Mark Dransfield. Undercover agents from the US have breached Australian Defence Force bases during security tests linked to the AUKUS submarine deal. The United States Department of War agents entered restricted areas unchallenged and photographed security-controlled sites. Defence says it's working to address the issue. The federal opposition's urging businesses to rely less on overseas workers as industry groups slam its new migration policy. More from federal politics reporter Nelson Scott.
12: The coalition is promising to slash net overseas migration to 100,000 in its first 2 years in power. The opposition says it would achieve this target by cutting temporary visas and prioritising highly skilled workers. Liberal leader Angus Taylor says high migration is hurting the nation.
13: We've got to allow space to build the houses, to build the infrastructure.
12: Danita Warne from Master Builders Australia argues cuts to some visa classes could leave the construction industry short-staffed.
14: Concerned about massive cuts to international students.
12: Universities have also warned the policy will make Australia less competitive on the world stage. Nelson Scott, Canberra.
11: Telcos taking too long to act on customers' concerns is the biggest issue being reported to the Telecommunications Industry Ombudsman. New data shows almost 54,000 complaints were made last financial year, although that is down over 6% from the previous 12 months. Ombudsman Cynthia Gabert says people are reaching out for help but not getting anywhere.
15: So we're absolutely hearing from consumers their frustration when customer service doesn't work for them, and particularly in relation to AI, that is most prominent when people are trying to get a resolution from their digital platform.
11: Kmart has now pulled controversial smart glasses from sale online as the nation's information watchdog raises privacy concerns. The makers of the app used by the Anko glasses and other similar cheap products have failed to answer questions about data security from Australian officials. Commissioner Carly Kine says they'll now work to get answers.
15: I have decided to commence a formal investigation and use our compulsory powers in order to ascertain what's happening with this company and their compliance with Australian law.
11: Air health news and a few days of e-cigarette vapour exposure can be enough to injure delicate lung tissue, leaving a person more vulnerable to viral infection. US researchers say vaping caused damage within 24 hours, weakening protective barriers, slowing cell growth and repair, and increasing cell death. Australia's partnering with NASA to send a lunar rover to the moon's south pole in 2030. The robot, dubbed Aruva, will be used to analyse lunar soil to help establish a sustainable human presence on the moon.

0: Australian Space Agency Director Ben Sorensen has told Nine it's a first for the Australian industry.
1: It'll be the first time that an Australian spacecraft, rover, will have operated on another celestial body. But the technologies that we're designing and building and testing through this, all here in Australia, these are the things that are going to help Australian industry and research and our people.
0: And Marilyn Munro's former LA home has been protected from demolition. A federal judge dismissed a lawsuit challenging its landmark designation. Marilyn lived at the property during the last year of her life and died there in 1962. This is AIR National News.
2: At the AIR Sports Desk, hello, I'm Leonie Kay. Firstly, to the NBL, the Adelaide 36ers are up against Melbourne United. At half-time, United were leading 56-38. To AFL and Fremantle has signed VFL winger and former Western Bulldog Dominic Bedendo as a delisted free agent. The 24-year-old was playing with Port Melbourne and says he's excited to move west on a two-year deal.
3: Can't wait to get to meet them, and Shai Bolton, someone that I've looked up to for a long time and love watching him play. So, and there's so many. Josh Tracy, another one that comes to mind.
2: New Kangaroos coach Jamie Graham has likened his new AFL job to learning how to drive a manual car. Sarah Patterson reports.
4: Coming across from Fremantle, Graham brings with him more than 15 years of AFL coaching experience. However, he expects his early days at Arden Street to be, in his words, a bit clunky. But as he told news.com.au, he's confident of heading in the right direction. Graham was revealed at the weekend as the person who'd be replacing outgoing North Melbourne coach Alistair Clarkson following a presentation to the board. Sarah Patterson, S Sport.
2: In V8 Supercars news, reigning Bathurst champion Matt Payne is confident a new co-driver won't be an obstacle to his charge for back-to-back victories. Two-time winner Will Davidson will share the number 19 Mustang this year after Garth Tander's retirement. Australian Independent Radio News.
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0: And news headlines. I'm Ron Wilson. Making news today, the Coalition is defending its plan to slash migration numbers, which has drawn criticism from businesses and universities concerned the move could hurt the economy. Australia's peak public health body is warning against cuts to the tobacco excise. The Public Health Association says lowering the excise would have dire consequences. Growing concerns over military safety have prompted the federal government to launch a review following recent fatalities at ADF bases nationwide. Former federal treasurer and prominent member of Australia's Jewish community, Josh Frydenberg, says it's important not to let hate take hold as we remember the events of October 7. And Melbourne has been named the world's friendliest city. In air sport, Aussie test coach Andrew McDonald is defending the return of 34-year-old Nick Mattinson as he weighs up a replacement for the injured Cameron Green. The Aussies take on the Proteas in the first test in Durban starting on Friday. Novak Djokovic has claimed his 102nd career singles title at the China Open after Alex de Minaur retired in the second set with a suspected groin injury. And in soccer, Lionel Messi has played his last match for Argentina, scoring the final goal of the match against Benin in Buenos Aires. These stories and more today. This is AIR News.
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0: Hi, I'm Kato from Leonora. I want Mary G to sing Come Away With Me, My Island Home.
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Hello, my name is John Cooper from Beagle Bay. 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You mix it all up, and what do you get? You get a very smooth chocolate. And by God, you get very smooth chocolate. That's what I am, all the way from Beagle Bay.

hello, everybody. This is me, Kathy Watson, or Kaiji, mind you. You lot listening to the Mary G. Show. Amataran, honey, digan.

0: Hello, this is Mark Norville from Norville Gallery in Derby, and you're listening to the amazing Mary G.
1: Ah, thank you, darling. I think I'm pregnant there.
0: You're pregnant over the airwaves.
1: Yes, they call that digital, darling.

0: We've met those again, Granny. I want to better want to talk to Mary G about that last night. We were minimal of a number. We're trying to be talk. I want to Mary G to have a young me a little bit. Oh, well, if you can ring me back in this number again, he might be still sleeping. I'll ring him maybe after. If he's busy, well, I don't mind. Just about getting tired to sleep, no?
1: Is Mac Dawson again, Granny? I want to friendly one to talk to Mary G. Give me a ring back.

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She's good.

0: Yes, there you go, there, mind you. Frances Cox there with that beautiful number. And I hope you enjoyed it. Kathy, what are you breathing for?
1: Nothing.
0: You sound like old lion.
1: What now, Mary?
0: You okay?
1: Yeah, I'm okay. I'm okay.
0: You never get something from down south? You're down south everywhere.
1: Yeah, I was at Bunbury last week, Mary.
0: I don't brag.
1: Well, you just asked the question, what are you?
0: Yeah, but you could just say I was down south. You didn't have to say exactly where.
1: Exactly where.
0: Mind you, do you
1: find... Hi, listeners.
0: Do you know how that place got its name?
1: How?
0: Long time ago, Nungas was camping on the beach.
1: Yeah.
0: And they would steal some bread.
1: Yeah.
0: Bread rolls, you know, from Korea.
1: Yeah.
0: And when the Koreans come looking for them bread rolls, they've been buried in the ground.
1: Oh, true.
0: Yeah. Bunbury.
1: Oh, yeah. I get the picture.
0: Oh, you got it. So there you go. That's an old Dreamtime story, that one. My one, you know.
1: Yeah, your one. And it's by the sea, too. Deadly, but not this lovely blue aqua we have.
0: No.
1: It's that grayish kind of a color.
0: Yes.
1: But good to smell that salt, you know.
0: You go smelling salt.
1: Salt water.
0: Ah, okay.
1: Good.
0: Well, here's Frances Cox again.
1: Yeah, going out to Janet Cox, and Lena, Aniesta, and of course the lovely Rena Dan and Gertie. They're all listening.

0: The winds of yesterday.
1: Yeah, that's right, Mary.
0: Yeah, so if you can think about the past, you know?
1: Like when the winds and winds of yesterday and wind every day.
0: What you eating?
1: Bread and thing, eh?
0: God, are we going to be chewing in the radio?
1: And I'm not chewing. I finish.
0: Well, it sounded like you was chewing.
1: Nothing. You know, with your little mother.
0: Ah, well, fair enough then. Anyway, okay, well, here's a... look, Francis Cox's album's fantastic, you know, and I love it. But I'm going to play a song now for you, Kathy.
1: Why?
0: Because one bloke said, can you play this song for Kathy?
1: Good God, he mad anyway, we're playing a song for me.
0: He says, I wonder.
1: I wonder he can get lost, whoever it is.
0: Well, that's what he reckons.

0: There you go, Kathy. I wonder who you are.
1: I'm just a black Kathy Watson, that's all.
0: Yeah, but he likes you.
1: Oh, he must be mad.
0: Why?
1: I don't know.
0: He must have a crush on you.
1: Jesus, help us.
0: You got to accept these things now, Kathy. You're a celebrity.
1: That's okay. It depends on what mood I'm on in the time of the...
0: What mood you on?
1: No, in, I mean. Missing English, no?
0: Yeah.
1: No, well, thank you, Eva. You're mad anyway.
0: Oh, he's got a crush on you, and...
1: What a God.
0: He said, can you please play the song and make sure Kathy hears it?
1: Well, I'm going to hear it. I'm sitting right in studio with Mary G.
0: Mind you.
1: Yeah, hey.
0: So, there you go.
1: And highlessness.
0: Yes, so... And what's been happening, Kathy? You've been out of town, and...
1: Yes.
0: I suppose you stayed at the casino?
1: I live there. That's my second home when I go first.
0: There you go.
1: I mean... I bought it. I go card, yeah, that's for sure. See?
0: Yeah, but you stay in the hotel.
1: Yeah, I stay at the hotel there. I was on the 16th floor last time.
0: Oh, stop ragging.
1: Hey, hey.
0: God have mercy. You wasn't on the roof.
1: Just about like the operas.
0: God have mercy. Anyway, well, that's good then. And you're back in town?
1: Back in town, yes.
0: Were you in the board meeting today?
1: No, you know what I did? I did food drop off.
0: Ah.
1: Food rescues with Mum Blanjan.
0: Yeah.
1: It's all over the town.
0: Oh, good.
1: Drop them off to Cunderman, you know?
0: You didn't bring anything to me.
1: Well, you don't like eating that stone bread or that dough bread or sour bread or something like that.
0: No, there's nothing like that.
1: You like it?
0: Yeah.
1: Oh, well, I'll know for next time then.
0: Stone them at me. You bring them here. Yeah, anyway.
1: Yeah.
0: Well, Kathy, sad news, or was it sad news?
1: What for? Movies?
0: No, Mr. Saunders.
1: Yes.
0: He's been, what's the word for now?
1: He's now in custody.
0: He's in custody, and he's...
1: Yes.
0: Shop shut?
1: What's that?
0: Shop shut now for him?
1: Yeah, 6.5 years.
0: My God, have mercy. I still can't believe he's guilty, you know?
1: Yeah, well, the jury found him guilty.
0: Yeah. Well, the evidence was...
1: Hey, somebody knock, knock. Come in!
0: Nobody knocking.
1: Might be Gemma. Well, I mean...
0: He's been jailed for sexually abusing two young Indigenous men in WA's remote Kimberley region. The judge read out the statement from one of the victims who described the pain and said he was a toy that Saunders had used.
1: Yep.
0: What do you think about that?
1: That's very... It's not called for, Mary, put it that way. Especially with a person with his position in the...
0: Profile, yeah.
1: And profile in the Kimberley. He's not just broom-based, he was a Kimberley profile.
0: That's right. Yes, he was a Kimberley bishop. And once... one of the most senior and long-serving Catholic clerics in the country.
1: Yep.
0: Has been sentenced to more than 6 years in prison for sex offences against two young men.
1: Yep. Well, it's public knowledge now, Mary.
0: Yeah. Well, I'm reading it from the news. So.
1: Yeah.
0: And he was found guilty earlier this year.
1: In August.
0: And of multiple offences against the men when he was the bishop of a remote area of Western Australia, three times larger than England. Wouldn't it be?
1: Too mad, too stupid, I don't know. To me, he's just like a big bully.
0: Yeah. Well, a lot of people refer to him as that, too.
1: Yeah, so. Mr. B.
0: Yeah.
1: Or Father B, that's right.
0: Yeah. Oh, well.
1: Oh, well, move on, and I hope the people who's been affected by what he's doing pray to God that they have some support and help.
0: And they say that he had no reaction after the sentence was handed down.
1: Well, what do you expect him to look like anyway?
0: Yeah, well, he's eligible for parole in February 2031.
1: Jesus, we might be dead by then.
0: Yeah, so... Yes, it's a sad for the victims.
1: Yep.
0: You know, and condolences to the victims. But it's sad that... So what's going to happen now? Because he hasn't been defrocked by the Pope yet, has he?
1: Well, I'm not sure, but by now, I think Vatican was just waiting for the outcome of today.
0: Yeah.
1: Really, you know? That's my opinion or my thinking.
0: Yeah.
1: And then they'll probably send it to the Archbishop of Australia, and then they'll send it down to our local bishop here.
0: Cheryl Quilty, you know? She used to work for the bishop.
1: Yes.
0: She testified at his trial, having first alerted police to his activities in 2018.
1: Yes.
0: Said she wished this prison term was longer.
1: Well, I actually thought the same way, too.
0: Yeah.
1: But that's my thoughts.
0: Yeah. She said she became suspicious when he saw Saunders hanging around young Aboriginal men and was told to buy phones for them, give them money, and organise bus and plane trips.
1: Yep. And I used to argue with him all the time. I never care.
0: Yeah? Mm. Well, what did you even tell him?
1: Anything. Well, he used to tell me, hey, you. I said, hey, excuse me, my mum and dad gave me a name.
0: Fucking, man, you should be a lawyer.
1: Must.
0: Huh?
1: And I just, because I can tell, I told him many a times on that.
0: Yeah, but it goes to show that doesn't matter who you are, and what you are, and how high you are in society, you can be guilty of something.
1: And you can fall from grace.
0: Yes, that's right.
1: Hmm.
0: Yeah, grace was there.
1: Grace been looking. Grace been looking for Mary G.
0: Good at you.
1: Hey.
0: And of course, I'm still in shock, really, because you, me, all of us, we grew up dedicated Catholics.
1: True God, boy.
0: You know, and to get that thrown upon you, you really start questioning things, you know? And we've got to remember one thing, Kathy.
1: Yeah.
0: One thing we've got to remember. We're all humans.
1: Exactly, Mary.
0: And we have weaknesses, we have faults, we have temptations, and that's what not makes us perfect. You know?
1: Yeah.
0: Mm. Because...
1: And you got to cope and accept.
0: Yes.
1: So,
0: right?
1: Yeah.
0: Well, anyway, he coupled now.
1: Yeah, so. Coupled. Color shop shut.
0: Yes. Wonder what Willie Wheaton is thinking.
1: Leave my boy, Popola.
0: You know, like, hey, well, where are you too mad? Because...
1: you know, he has a good little laugh every now and then, you know?
0: Yeah.
1: When he hears his name and I say, Lauren will flog you. He'll say, hey, big girl, you know, Mary. You know, they have the little giggles. They're listening, most probably.
0: Because I can run, you know? You know, whoa, what wrong with your throat?
1: Sore throat. Not sore throat, yeah.
0: Don't put in gun beer in a place, yeah?
1: No gun beer is round.
0: You sure?
1: Of course. What do you think I got my hanky here?
0: Uh-huh.
1: I'm a nigger.
0: Hey. We all are in one way or another. But anyway, that's the world we live in, mind you. So what do you say and what do you do?
1: I just finished having tea and bread at Mark and Tanya place.
0: Yep. Well, here's a song for you. I can't stop
1: loving me.
0: You.
2: I can't stop loving.
1: I'm going to Jim and Rosie hang there at Mark and Tanya place.
0: Yeah. Because they love me.
1: Yeah. Gemma?
2: Living
1: Gemma.
0: Gemma, little broken axle.

0: Yes, the late, Mr. Jimmy Little. What do you mean he's singing Whispering Ghost?
1: Well, he's singing it, eh, God?
0: Yeah, but that's his style. Oh, it's like Jim God. Reeves. Jim Reeves was a singer.
1: Jim Reeves is better.
0: Oh, right. Well, I'm sorry about that, too. God, I mean, you're so cruel, you are.
1: That's what I say. Would you put them that kind of song for me, for God Almighty, ready for sleep when I'm listening that kind of song?
0: Oh, God, well, don't go sleep, for God's sake. Anyway, what's your song now? Come on.
1: A special shout-out to Uncle Dennis Eggington and family, Shoggy and...
0: I should go with him.
1: Oh, my God. Well, lucky the auntie's not with him. You can go with him now because he's he'd probably be a free agent.
0: Well, he was with me when he was with her.
1: Well, you only his alias boss boy. He still got Berga Pobla, old boy.
0: Yeah, well, I used to go lie, I go ALS for legal advice, you know. And the lawyer says, okay, Mary, what would you like? I said, I just want to see that man there. And we went in the room, didn't we? Yeah. Oh. I used to stroke his beard.
1: Oh, he still got his beard, and
0: he still got it.
1: Yeah, and
0: you know what? I told him, don't ever shave it off.
1: And he just had it nice and trimmed before the funeral last Friday for Butter D, you know?
0: Yeah.
1: And all the gang was there, all his little grannies and his nieces and nephews and outlaws and in-laws, and a lot of families was visiting him over the time that I was there. And I was with him on Thursday.
0: So whose funeral was it?
1: His young son,
0: God bless.
1: Dion Paul Eggington. Yeah. Mm-hmm. He used to stay with me early this year when he came for Hog Holiday. You know, we bought him fishing, crabbing, everything, you name it.
0: Well, you knew he was the mummy.
1: I know. I should have bring him, Butter D, to see you.
0: You stopped me.
1: Oh, well, he was too busy catching up on all the fishing and crabbing.
0: Oh, well.
1: Well, I think it's Soggy there. You can go look for Soggy. No, you can call your mummy.
0: I'll still stick with Dennis.
1: And that girl then?
0: I'll give him Kangaroo Jack.
1: Yeah,
0: But, he was an ALS for a long time.
1: A long time, as long as I can remember.
0: God. It was like was he after Rob Riley?
1: I think so, After Uncle Rob Murray,
0: But we're going to acknowledge people like that and their contribution too, you know?
1: Mm-hmm.
0: And he contributed a hell of a lot, especially the Noongar community, and ALS's role on the state level.
1: Well, it's a state board, you know?
0: Yeah. Well, you said that.
1: Okay, go on.
0: And, it's... I'm just having dreams about him at the moment.
1: Well, he's got his lovely grey beard and hair. He looks very distinguished when
0: I'm
1: him.
0: Finished with him, he'll be black that
1: beard. Well, then there you go. Now, Mary G. Gulmijing for you.
0: So, can someone pass the message to him?
1: Well, I'll tell him. Probably he's listening now, you know?
0: Yeah?
1: Yeah.
0: Ah, well, I hope he's staying tuned all the way through.
1: Yeah, he is too.
0: Yeah. Oh, well, there you go.
1: Yeah. And this is for Auntie when we lost her early in the year, and now it's for Butter D.
0: Yep. No worries. And who is it?
1: Mick Flavin, Picture in the Frame.

0: Oh, yeah, that's live, Kathy.
1: Yeah, he's in concert too.
0: When?
1: I mean, live. Well, he live when I say in concert.
0: Well, that's what it means.
1: Yeah. And it's a special shout out to Uncle Dennis Angington and family. I know you guys are listening for Buddy D passing and your loving mum and wife.
0: Yeah. And when will you see him again?
1: Probably in December, I'm going back.
0: Put a word in for me, for God's sake.
1: Hey, what wrong? I'm not going to be messing you. Ring him up. I'll give you his number.
0: No. Just give him a little sign, you know?
1: What?
0: You in for Mary D.
1: Well, I see Soggy might, if he's going to call Mary D mummy or what?
0: Well, he can do that too, yeah. It's appropriate.
1: Oh, God.
0: Don't you agree?
1: I might be fun.
0: Okay. Well, here's a song. This song goes out to Tanya Ben Barker.
1: Uh-huh.
0: From her husband, Mark Ben Barker.
1: Oh, true. What's the occasion there?
0: Occasion, not occasion.
1: Well, God, I know what I mean.
0: Okay. Well, we know what you mean anyway. But he says he loves her so much.
1: You know what? That Mark, he get no years, he eat them. Could you, all the sweets.
0: Years or ears?
1: What
0: you say, years?
1: Well, Mark get no years. As soon as he see biscuit and lolly and grapes and drink, he eat them up. Then you gotta wrap and put them, handcuff on one time.
0: He likes that. Yeah, so, anyway, to Tanya Ben Barker, mind you, from Mark Ben Barker, he loves you, and you are his rock.
1: And Mark Ben Barker got no years, too.
0: You're running out of years. The song is for you, Tanya. Liam.
1: I don't know.

0: Yes, Kathy. Beautiful, isn't it?
1: Yeah. Oh, Creedence. They only but a goodie, and they just
0: That's
1: singing.
0: Not Creedence.
1: John Fogerty, well, he was with Creedence.
0: He was with Creedence.
1: Yeah, well, I mean, he sings very nicely.
0: Of course he does. He's a maja.
1: Yeah, you know, shutting eye and screaming and squeezing and gullying, you know. Now he sings so naturally.
0: Naturally, mind you, yeah. Mm-hmm. Well, can you ever do wrong in mother's eyes?
1: Yes and no.
0: Meaning?
1: Meaning all good. And a special shout out to Jerry Dolby, and Gigi Kay, and Simon, and family, and also to all the Sebastian and Dolby's family, the Amby family, to Mary,
0: yeah.
1: And the Burgos, and the... and oh, God! So that going out to the family of the late granny, what we lost there.
0: No worries.
1: Okay, well...
0: Well, answer your phone!
1: Oh!

0: Yes, there you go there, mind you. You can never do wrong in a mother's eyes, Kelly.
1: Yes, and special shout-out to Jalby, Jerry Dolby, and also I know DJ K is listening, and Yago Simon, and like I said before, the Dolbys, McKenzie's, Sebastian, the Amby family, also the Virgo and the Baranga families that connected to the Nana that passed away about a couple of weeks ago.
0: No
1: worries. Thinking of you all.
0: Mind you.
1: Hmm?
0: And what another one? Dusty Springfield.
1: Dusty Springfield.
0: In the spring.
1: And it's going out to Gemma and Rosie.
0: Well, what song?
1: I Only Want to Be With You.
0: Oh, I don't know where that one is.
1: Yeah. That's a deadly song, Mary. Only About a Goodie.
0: Yeah.
1: You got them?
0: I got them.
1: And it's also to Rena, Dan, and Gertie, mind you. I know they were squeezing for 7-3 there at Nightingale.
0: Yeah.
1: Mm-hmm. And Gemma? I know you at Mark and Tanya place. And Rosie, too. Paulette, DJ Liz, Tanya. And I don't know if Julie there, most probably.
0: No, she's sick.
1: Oh, Paula.
0: Yeah.
1: And for Mary G and Katie G. Go on, Mary, give it them.
0: No worries. And the song is?
1: I Only Want to Be With You.
0: Do you?
1: Oh, of course. What do you think I'm sitting on here with you?
0: Don't start telling liar.
1: Get lost, Mary. And also to Gwen and the gang there, and the Mama Liz Mobbett and Port Edlin, they're all listening.

0: I only want to be with you.
1: Yes, Mary.
0: Huh?
1: That's a deadly song. I love that song.
0: I know.
1: I got it on my phone and all my CDs there.
0: Yeah.
1: I make sure, but I hide them from people.
0: What for?
1: They might rob. Then they take them CD and leave them cover.
0: Aye.
1: Must. That's you know what?
0: That's a black fella style.
1: I tell you, boy.
0: Aye. They'll take the tires and leave the car behind.
1: If they have to.
0: Yeah. Mm. Yeah, anyway. Here's a song from the man himself, Mr. Buddy Williams, mind you. And a beautiful song called The Sounds of the Bush at Night.
1: True, that's nice sounds at night.

0: Yeah, Slim Dusty there. Not Slim Dusty, Buddy Williams. We know Buddy Williams, you're testing.
1: Slim Dusty, you spit for.
0: I was saying if you were awake.
1: you're missing English there.
0: Yeah. Anyway, here's a song. A shout out to all my grannies. Hello to Mary and Kathy.

0: and my sister Tanya from Raylene Thorne Minyard.
1: Hello, Raylene.
0: Yep, so here's a song for you, darling. I hope you like it. It's called Merle Haggard Singing Me
1: Back Home.
0: You got 'em. How you know?
1: I know that one. I know what you...

0: Yes, Kelly?
1: Yeah, that's a nice song, Mary.
0: Yep, and that goes out to the beautiful Raylene Thorne, mind you, Ninyip, mind you. So there you go. Hope you like that, darling, and I hope that one day we'll catch up and see each other.
1: Yeah, you never know, Mary.
0: She might come to Broome and go nude on the beach.
1: Yep. Look, I mean, it's all blocked up now.
0: What's wrong?
1: You go there, you'll find out yourself. Cable Beach.
0: Well, what happened?
1: They got all, like, building or some... Like a garden or some blooming thing, yeah.
0: They're still mucking around there.
1: They still, and the road is closed, I don't know. Hmm.
0: Why don't you get on the shy and complain?
1: No, I got no time for these stupid people.
0: What do you mean?
1: No, they'll down me, for sure. You know, countrymen. I'm happy with my local and my community people, grassroots people. That's good enough for me.
0: And Bob McGee?
1: And Bob McGee. And Buggle Buggle and Kungunung.
0: Yeah. You remember that song?
1: We can.
0: Good Enough for Me and Bobby McGee?
1: Yeah, old Charlie Pride.
0: Yeah, that's him, yeah. He was a white man or a black man?
1: Black man, or African or American, some breed anyway he was.
0: Afro-American is the correct terminology.
1: Okay, I just say what I want to say.
0: No, you got to use the proper terminology.
1: No, this is Mary G Radio. And
0: anything goes.
1: Anything
0: goes. Oh, Gemma? There you go, mind you. Mm. Okay. Well, that was anyway, more like they're singing Me Back Home, mind you. Here's a song from, surprise, Gwen.
1: Oh, true. And how, babe? Hey, what are you getting choked there, Mary? Oh, God.
0: God, I mean, we're getting choked up here. Evening to you and Miss Kathy.
1: Uh-huh. Hello, Gwen. What's wrong? You're good. Still going to be coming out.
0: Yeah. Loving the show. Mobby is listening.
1: All right.
0: That many minutes out on country discussing mining claims, so it has been difficult to get reception in these areas. Keep the news coming and the updates. We all love your show. God bless you all. Mary, you're the best.
1: Uh-huh.
0: Not Kathy, me.
1: Call him up.
0: Yeah, don't get jealous now. Huh? Yeah. But anyway, here's a song for all of them up there in Hope Vale and Gwen and all the gang there. And who is it?
1: Black Image Mullet Hunting.
0: That's it.

0: am is just an Aborigine.
1: That's a nice
0: You're more than that,
1: one.
0: Brian. You're more than that.
1: Yeah, he's solid, my boy.
0: Yeah. I don't know what happened to his wings, but he's an angel.
1: He was always an angel.
0: But he had tail behind, you know?
1: No. Leave Mother Goose, please.
0: I hope you're not listening, God. He'll rush me up.
1: He'll rush you up. He'll check you.
0: Yeah. Mm. Yeah. Mm. Anyway, next song. This song goes out to...
1: The lovely?
0: To the lovely, gorgeous, also known as BJ Pitt.
1: Oh, true. Shandy boy, yeah.
0: Yes.
1: No, sorry.
0: BJ Pitt, and because I want to try and hook him.
1: Oh, God, he'll hook you with left hook.
0: Aye, God. Anyway, and also to the triplets, Lena Cox, Trace Howard, and Saline Howard.
1: Yes, and Janet Cox.
0: Yep, and also the beautiful Bernadette Howard.
1: And the beautiful Kay McKenzie.
0: Yes.
1: And I suppose Gemma and Rosie, because they...
0: Don't leave Gemma, he's stale bait.
1: No, not this song. It'll remind them of, you know, who T.W.
0: Now will you write, because that's a request for her. Last day from Trevor Wally.
1: Yeah. And to Rena and Gertie, too. Anybody, you guys get last date? Well, yeah, this song, just for you guys all.
0: And Willie Whedon.

0: On my last date, you'll always be my date.
1: You know, Heidi, go on. And then don't forget Simon.
0: Will you one hit me?
1: Yeah. And Simon, too.
0: Well, Simon, another stray one, too.
1: God.
0: All the last dates, you know.
1: Mm-hmm.
0: Might have put them all up in one tree. Yeah.
1: Well, Christmas tree soon.
0: True. Skeeter Davis, mind
1: and
0: you.
1: And also to Dennis Eggington.
0: Yes. Mm. And what the song is?
1: Last Date. Oldie but a goodie.
0: Oldie but a goodie. Mm.

0: Yes, Kathy, Last Date With You.
1: Yeah, that's a lovely song, Mary.
0: Yeah, so, Gemma, I hope you enjoyed that song for us, for you, from you know who.
1: Yeah, when Mary, when you're gonna go, Mark and Tanya place tonight, she'll have you for curry.
0: I know, she'll eat my curry, yeah. But anyway, love is beautiful, isn't it?
1: Mm. Good old song, that one.
0: Yeah, but love is strong everywhere.
1: Mm.
0: What do you reckon? Not, mm.
1: Well, what for? Well, just, yeah, or what?
0: Just say yes.
1: Mm. Okay.
0: Well?
1: Well, what's the next song, Mary? You got it? You found them?
0: Aye.
1: Did you find that song?
0: Well, I'm Bamba? Trying to find it, but I don't know where Bamba been hiding.
1: He's there in his little pocket somewhere.
0: Feel like going back home, mind you.
1: Uh-huh.
0: Of course, what a talented man he was, you know?
1: True, and
0: what a sad loss for our community.
1: Yep, old Mr. Tadpole.
0: Yes, that's right.
1: He was. And he was so deadly how he used to go about it, you know?
0: Why, he used to just focus on being an artist, and that was it, you know?
1: Mm.
0: He was such a talented man. So
1: true.
0: It's pity he's gone, but he's always, we got him recorded, and he's always here with us, you know?
1: Mm-hmm.
0: That's what I reckon, anyway.
1: True. I like all his songs.
0: Yeah.
1: A Brand New Day album.
0: Album.
1: Album.
0: Not Alvin.
1: Well, Al and Ben.
0: Oh, come on. What happened to Stingy now?
1: I don't know, Mary. You're supposed to be looking around. You know, you're the one who's driving that motor gun, not me.
0: Yeah, but this thing been killed, so I don't know. I've got to go look for it again now.
1: Yeah.
0: Yeah, but anyway.
1: And Christmas is not too far off now, Mary.
0: Christmas is just around the corner. I hope somebody's going to buy me a present. Winnie, Winnie, you better buy me a present. I hope he does. And you know what? He'll only buy one thing.
1: What?
0: Condoms.
1: Stop it.
0: Yeah. Yeah, because he said to me, I don't want to get you pregnant.

0: You got him yet?
1: Yes, ready okay. to go, Father.
0: It's going out to Jake Lee from Mom, Dad, brothers and sisters, and your three girls, and from Coffee Lee, not Coffee Watson, and they're missing you, and also to all the gang who's in prison from Perth right down to the boot camp there. Jabbo, if you're listening, and Albany Prison from Nana Jambi to you. I know you're listening there.
1: And Chris Saunders.
0: Stop it. And to Bandy Up, to all the girls there, and Banksia, too.
1: Yeah.
0: And the song says it all. Getty, I couldn't find another one, so you, I know you're listening.
1: She's grumpy, eh?
0: Hey, always crawling me to get there. Eh? There's one song I have to find, Mary, when you...
1: Which one is it?
0: Mama's best friend or something like that.
1: Well, let's play this one.
0: This one, Getty, so don't crawling me.
1: Eh?
0: Go on, play, Mary.
1: You ain't there. Give me a chance, Connie Francis.
0: Must, boy. Everybody's somebody fool.
1: Well, I'm your fool.
0: Yeah.

0: Especially to Jacqueline and from Mom, Dad, and all the family missing you and the rest of the gang there who, and boys and girls who are in our prisons.
1: Mind you.
0: And to Jabbo, I know you're listening too.
1: Yep.
0: That's my grandson.
1: And what's the latest, Kathy, besides the obvious?
0: Nothing. A lot of mangoes, big mob now.
1: Yeah. Mm-hmm. And rain coming?
0: Rain still coming. Yeah. But when we landed in Perth, last week, it was raining. Yeah. One girl, Mary, I'm going, Royal Show, first and last, I'll never go again.
1: What for?
0: To my walk and run. You don't know,
1: I know.
0: Where to stop, I think. And they were beds, you know, they were selling beds.
1: Yeah.
0: And me and Selena King was just laying down on the bed, enjoying it.
1: Where, in Royal Show?
0: Royal Show, the sun.
1: What are you doing laying down on the bed?
0: Well, let me say, you know, try my lay down, and they yeah. You know. And what? It cost 5,000. Jesus, who's going to buy a bed for 5,000?
1: Oh, God, have mercy. You must have just got an old cyclone bed.
0: I tell you.
1: That's what we grew up with.
0: That's what we grew up with.

0: Mary, but yeah, and a lot of people, boy. And I said, this is the first and the last I'm going Royal Show. I heard so much about it, you know? And I'm going, oh, my God. And too many tanga and...
1: Food, rides, animals.
0: No, we never reach an animal yet.
1: Well, there's the other side, yeah.
0: Clement Showgrounds, they reckon, is pretty big.
1: Yeah, it's huge.
0: I said, never again. This is the first and the last I'm coming to it.
1: Why?
0: No, too much walking around. Where are you going to sit on? Well, if them give us bed to lay on, then try them out.
1: Well, lucky you never go to sleep. Who are you with?
0: Me and Selena went to
1: sleep. So, Selena never go to sleep.
0: It was so comfortable, too, Mary.
1: Yeah? What was his name?
0: I don't know. He had Woman's Day, demonstrating.
1: No man was laying on the bed.
0: No, go away.
1: Good girl. Good girl, you are.
0: You'd be telling them, Mary, if you'd be laying down there.
1: I tell you what, I'll ring him
0: very comfortable, you know.
1: Yeah.
0: So, and what, for single bed is 5,000. Just imagine double bed. Oh my God.
1: What's so special about it?
0: Don't know. They're like selling bed or promoting it, put it that way.
1: Yeah, demonstration.
0: Yeah, well,
1: I hope you never break the springs.
0: Stop wearing that dead big.
1: Anyway. Okay, well, here's Mr. Greg Tate, mind you, with a beautiful number. And, of course, silver.
0: Stallion.
1: Yes, there you go, mind you.

0: Yes, there you go, Kathy. Publa, publa me.
1: Yeah, publa, publa me too, because I feel cold now. I got cold on Mary.
0: Aye.
1: Yeah.
0: Oh,
1: poor thing.
0: Yeah.
1: So,
0: you know Angelo has got a crush on me?
1: Who?
0: Angelo.
1: Who's he?
0: This man standing up in front of you here.
1: Oh, you're good meeting for him. Good meeting me fresh. Yeah.
0: No, it means me I want to dig on him.
1: Oh, God.
0: Yeah.
1: Your boy Uncle Dan will get jealous, you know.
0: Well, I like when man's jealous of me.
1: Oh, well.
0: Yeah, it's better. It makes the flower bloom, you know.
1: Well, the hibiscus.
0: Yes, mm-hmm. So you wouldn't understand that, but...
1: Something like that.
0: Why, you make man's jealous?
1: I don't know, I don't care, I don't worry for them.
0: Are you over that?
1: I'm over that. I got king spade, king heart, King Diamond and King Club. That's all my mans.
0: Wow, they're all in Willie Whedon house.
1: Yeah, they must be squeezing them up all register and thing.
0: Yeah.
1: Number.
0: Did you want to say anything, Angelo? No? He says no, Kathy.
1: Yeah, well, that's good. Don't force him.
0: I'm not forcing him. God have mercy. Anyway, I've got a song here. Shout out to my sister, Raylene Thorne Ninyard in Narrigan.
1: Mm-hmm.
0: Can you please play a nice country song for her? So there you go.
1: There you go.
0: That's the message. So I'm going to play a Mary G song.
1: All right. Yes, we need playing Mary G song.
0: I know. I can. Why?
1: God help yourself.
0: Pardon my passion.
1: Just the one for you and for you and Simon.
0: For Raylene.
2: I've been looking for
0: you.
2: Loving for a long, long time.
0: Come on, be a big one, man, see you.

0: Pardon my passion, Kathy.
1: Yeah, and also going out to Rena Dan, who's listening loud and clear.
0: Oh, true.
1: Downtown Nightingale.
0: Downtown Nightingale. That sounds like a song.
1: Street. Room?
0: Yeah, no, I know. I'm saying Willie Whedon got to write a song, Downtown Nightingale.
1: Well, there you go, and I give him a hint that he got to write that song.
0: Yeah.
1: And then...
0: He wrote a song for me.
1: Oh, truly.
0: I Want to Make Love to You.
1: Oh, God. Huh? You know, Lou and Big Girl, he'll get seven out of you.
0: What's she going to watch?
1: Oh, come on.
0: I'll tickle him Willie proper, you know.
1: Yeah. Oh, my God.
0: She can't tickle him like I can tickle him.
1: Mary G, stop it.
0: Well, do you agree with that?
1: Nah, go play next song.
0: Oh, God. Oh, well, anyway. Well, I've got my boyfriend here, Angelo Madeira, mind you.
1: Mm-hmm. Right, a hookie.
0: Yeah, a hookie himself, mind you. And, of course, he's proposing to me.
1: Ah, yeah?
0: He wants to know if I'll marry him.
1: Oh, true.
0: What do you think?
1: I don't know. You have to ask him. I'm not messenger for you too.
0: Why? You messaged it for me every other time.
1: No, but he's standing up right here next to you, Mary.
0: Oh, okay. Well, put a word in for me with Willie then.
1: Jesus help us. You must be mad.
0: Why?
1: Go away and play card. Not play card, play music.
0: Jesus won't help you.

0: Yes, there you go.
1: There, mind you, what he had, the beautiful song there by the beautiful Olive Knight,
2: yeah,
1: mind
2: the
1: you.
2: Olive. I like some of her jazz musics.
1: Yeah, that's good. It's blues. Roots. The roots of it is all blues, you know?
2: Yeah, yeah.
1: And she's got the voice, she's got the style.
2: She's
1: got the style and
2: just deadly, Andy Olive.
1: Yeah, so there you go, mind. And when are you going to do an album?
2: I have to do it before Christmas.
1: You have to, otherwise we'll kick the bucket and waiting.
2: I know, and then finished, they'll be singing Nero My Goddardy for me.
1: True. God have mercy. Well, that's coming too. But anyway. Okay, Fitzroy Express.
2: Yep, I'm sailing away, going out to Jure Dolby, Jalby, K. Simon, listening, and

0: Drunkle Den, and also to the lovely Rena Dan. She's listening loud and clear.
1: Did you put a good word in with Simon for me?
0: I'll pass the word. You see what can.
1: Yeah?
0: You know, okay, when Macaroni gets that long arm and leg, he'll tangle him up you and whip him up you, pull your hair and everything.
1: Twist him some on hand a little bit.
0: God, he'll be playing guitar then. He won't know how to play guitar.
1: Oh, well, that's true, yeah. Well, he knows how to play his G-string, you know?
0: Yeah, I tell you, he's got that nice, he loves his Shadows songs, too.
1: Oh, he's a master of Shadows. Mm-hmm. Yeah, and Willie Whedon, upside down, back to front guitar?
0: No, he lefty, that one. Yeah. He deadly. He's a deadly Mr. Bass.
1: Yes, there you go, mind you. And he's so handsome.
0: Of course, my boy.
1: Yeah, God, if I could hook him, I'd hook him, you know?
0: Oh, God, well, you'll have to catch him.
1: What if I can grab some black tongue and put it in his tongue?
0: Oh, Lord. He wouldn't want to go down that path.
1: Why?
0: He likes to play cards, because...
1: Yeah, but he can eat black tongue same time?
0: No, he don't eat him. Black tongue, God almighty.
1: What for?
0: I know he don't eat bread and tea, right? Eat.
1: Oh, God, mercy. Well, that's the olden days style. Anyway, Fetcher Express.
0: Sailing away.

0: Yes, there you go, Kathy. What a great song. What a great voice. What a great songwriter.
1: And a singer-songwriter. Yeah, deadly, I'm Mary.
0: Yes,
1: and that's also going out to Uncle Dan and family, too.
0: Ah,
1: they are all listening, I'm telling you. I love that dog. Oh, he's gorgeous little... Not little, he's big devil.
0: What that?
1: Dog that they got from Paradis, big dog. He's gorgeous. Dog.
0: Oh, we're talking about song and you're talking about dog.
1: D-O-G.
0: Yeah. I don't know how you get that mixed up.
1: Oh, God, yeah. Well, I hope they all... I know they're listening, Mary.
0: Who? Mm-hmm.
1: And also going out to the Millie gang. Say hi to them.
0: Yes.
1: They're listening to us, too. Godmom, I hope you're doing fine there. Keep up the good work.
0: Yes. Mm. Yeah, keep up the good work. That's it. Yes. Mm. And also... Another request, Kathy.
1: Yeah.
0: Mary, can you please say hello to Paige in Narrigan?
1: Uh-huh.
0: Nana Mary, mind you.
1: Uh-huh.
0: I'm a Nana.
1: Oh, you are?
0: Yes.
1: Hey, you're just all in-laws or what?
0: There you go. Must be, yeah. She is listening and singing along to your songs.
1: Oh, deadly.
0: So there you go. Thank you, Paige. You are beautiful. Mm-hmm. And, of course, in good old Narrigan, mind you. So they request the song. And, Kathy?
1: Yeah?
0: The Cowboy Rides Away.
1: Oh, that's Papa George Strait. Mm-mm, and he did.
0: Oh, you know who it is?
1: Of course.
0: Why, are you Kivo?
1: Hmm.
0: Well, there it is.
1: Yep.
0: The Cowboy Rides Away.

0: Yeah.
1: Yes, that's George Strait, boy. Not George Crooked, George yep. Strait.
0: And guess what? He's galloping far away.
1: I tell you. Cowboy yeah. rides away. That's it. They sing every time that song, Mary.
0: Yes, and I want to also say, Kathy, I'm 20-year anniversary to Phil and his lovely wife, mind you. So, anybody out there?
1: Who, Phil?
0: Phil Wallystack.
1: Oh, yeah, yeah.
0: Yeah, so he's got a lovely wife and too good for him, you know?
1: Yeah.
0: Well, I suppose to have him, you know, really, but Dad even cut me out.
1: Of course. Yeah. You're claiming anybody and everyone.
0: Well, you got to try, eh?
1: Nothing like trying, Mary. If they get yeah. you, know, all they got to say yes, that's all I.
0: Yes, no, sure.
1: I wonder if Tony is listening. Tony, handsome.
0: He's probably listening. Yeah. He hasn't sent a message, but he might have. I just checked.
1: Might be. He might be traveling somewhere.
0: He sent an attachment.
1: Oh, true.
0: What is it?
1: Labrador. There you go. Speak of the devil. Or what?
0: Oh, he sent me attachment. Bishop Saunders charged.
1: Yeah, well, it's a public knowledge now.
0: And yeah.
1: So
0: it's out there.
1: Yes.
0: Yeah, so it's sad, really.
1: Hmm.
0: Oh, well.
1: Yeah.
0: Life goes on, Kathy.
1: That's exactly right, Mary.
0: Yeah, so what do you say and what do you do?
1: Well, what can you do?
0: Well, that's the which one. Mm. Yeah. Mm. Anyway. Okay, well, what song are we doing next?
1: Memories. Is it number one or last one?
0: Yes.
1: Yeah, sung by Ginger Cox and his lovely daughter, Rahani. That's my godchild, who's listening now at Millie and Mara and all the gang there. They yep. said hi to both of us, Mary.
0: Yeah.
1: So listening loud and clear, mind you.
0: Beautiful. And Rahani, get strong and make a big comeback.
1: Yeah, and to Dre, Kay, and Simon, and Uncle Den,
0: yep.
1: and everybody who has lost their loved ones.
0: And I don't know what Ginger see in Mari, because he could have had me.
1: Oh, true. Well, they're in outside Jordan there.
0: Aye, well, I'm creeping up in my crayfish.
1: He's Bindoon, that's the one.
0: He's Bindoon what?
1: They're singing there in Caravan Park.
0: Oh, well, fair enough then.
1: Hmm.
0: He gets around, doesn't he?
1: Yep, he sure does.
0: Yeah.
1: Well, with his cowboy hat.
0: Yep. Well, here's Ginger Cox with Memories, number
1: one. And Jonah, I know you're listening. See you Friday.
0: Yeah. Yep.

0: Yes, what a beautiful number that one is.
1: That sure is, Mary.
0: Father and daughter.
1: Yep.
0: Yes.
1: It goes out to everybody who lost their loved one somewhere along the line. And that song says it all.
0: Yes, never forget.
1: Mm-hmm.
0: Carry and cherish the memories.
1: True God.
0: Yes, okay. Well, Phil Wally Stack and Melanie Wally Stack is celebrating 20th wedding anniversary.
1: Oh, true, that long already?
0: Yes, 20 years together, mind you. That must have been in Kimby's when they was got together. You know?
1: Oh, God, can't be married.
0: But he wrote a beautiful sentiment, and it relates to everybody. Everybody can relate. It hasn't been easy. Mm. We've had our fair share of arguments, disagreements, tears, and difficult times.
1: Yeah.
0: It's been a rocky road at times, and we've both had moments where things hadn't been perfect.
1: Mm-hmm.
0: But thankfully, amongst all the hard times, we've had so many more laughs, smiles, adventures, memories, and good times together. We've worked hard at our marriage. We've stuck by each other, and we kept choosing each other because underneath it all, there has always been love.
1: Together.
0: Love.
1: Oh, okay.
0: Yeah, and all together as well. And if I had the chance to go back and do it all over again, I wouldn't change a thing. I'd happily take the arguments, the tears, the ups and downs, the laughs, and all the amazing memories, as long as I got to do it all with you. And here's to everything we've been through, everything we built, and all the years still to come. Happy anniversary. I love you, Melanie. So that's a beautiful sentiment from the man himself, mm-hmm. Phil Wally Stack. So why don't we play a Phil Wally Stack song together?
1: Go on.
0: And this song is called Walk With Me.
2: What'd you say?

0: Yes, walk with me, Kathy.
1: Yeah, that's all for Wally Stack's thankfuls for his wife anniversary and him
0: wedding
1: anniversary.
0: Yes, him and Melanie, and they are in love.
1: Oh, that's nice.
0: Yep. Would be on her back, he telling me he loved me, but...
1: Oh, God.
0: And when I look, this is our father filling me up, Trevor Wally.
1: You know, Yale will be looking on.
0: I know. Oh, true, God. Yeah. Mm. But anyway, that's a beautiful song, mind you.
1: Yeah.
0: And, of course, Trevor Wally, if you are listening, this song is going to you from me, because you're the reason I can't sleep at night.
1: Oh, yes. Shall I get it right? Who sings it?
0: Yes.
1: John Fogerty?
0: That's the man.

0: Yes, there you go there, mind you. And you're the reason I can't sleep at night.
1: True God, Mary. You help yourself.
0: Max, he got the same problem.
1: Aye.
0: He can't sleep at night because his wife snores.
1: Don't blame Gija. I bet you Mark is the biggest snorer.
0: Well, we'll find out one day.
1: Never know.
0: Okay, another song?
1: Paper Rose is going out to Rena Dan, Jacinta Hunter. I'm pretty sure she's there at Nightingale, and Gertie the Great. And to Gemma and Rosie. And somebody is wriggling the door there to get in.
0: Tanya gave me a finger up.
1: Oh, true.
0: Why?
1: I don't know.
0: Because he snore.
1: Aye.
0: Yeah.
1: Nah, Mark snore, I bet you. And you blame him, Tanya and the dogs.
0: Well, that's how it is anyway.
1: So don't start. When you wait, Mark will get hiding from Tanya. There he is. And where are you going to be backstopped in?
0: No, I'm going to undercup.
1: Oh, God.
0: Anyway.
1: Yes, Paper Roses. I'm going out to my DJ K. McKenzie.

0: There you go, Mary. A lovely song, that Paper Roses, but sung by Loretta Lynn.
1: Yes.
0: That's a good version, too.
1: Yeah, of course. Yeah. Well, listen, you can open your mind a bit, you know, and you have a variety.
0: Okay, well, see, you're mucking around with your other computer. You go from the one monitor to the other. You got three of them here.
1: Yeah, well, here's one for you. This is for any man out there who's waiting for me, like Willie Whedon.
0: Yeah.
1: This song is for you, Willie. From me to you.
0: Uh-huh.

0: Yes, John Fogerty, Cathy.
1: Yes, good old John Fogerty. He got still a kick out, Mary.
0: Oh, he got a bit of a couple. He's in his 80s now.
1: Is he?
0: Yeah.
1: Wow, true.
0: Yeah, so. Anyway, that's the old man down the road. Yeah, so. Great song, that one. Mm-hmm. Yeah. Mm. And how have you been, Cathy?
1: I've been a little bit crooked with just a fresh cold, but I've gotten over it, Mary.
0: Yeah.

0: I make sure.
1: Who you was kissing?
0: I was kissing myself. Nobody would want to be kissing me. Jingles.
1: No, we don't know, see?
0: No, I don't trust. I might get AIDS.
1: Get at you. Anyway, well, we come to the end of the show, and I want to say good night to everybody, and I hope everybody enjoyed the show. Gemma, I hope you enjoyed the show.
0: Of course she will be, but she'll be waiting for you at Mark and Tanya's place.
1: Yeah.
0: You know what, for that, well, he'll give her you.
1: A yam.
0: No, don't have Gemma, not yam, a good girl.
1: Hey, who told you that?
0: I know.
1: A yam, proper yam. One man told me he's yum.
0: Ah, oh, true.
1: Yeah, yum, yum.
0: Uh-huh.
1: Yeah, so we won't say who, but we know who. Yeah, so she's got what it takes.
0: Yep, Gemma is a lovely lady.
1: What has she got that other women don't have?
0: I don't know. She's a good cook anyway, I can say that.
1: Oh, maybe that's what it is. Oh, well, you never invite me for mongri.
0: Oh, well, you miss Aunt Mary.
1: You only cook damper?
0: No, she cooks the rest, boy, like the baked bread pudding. Oh, too good. I love how she cooks it.
1: Hey, well, somebody even, we've been learning from Biggle Ray.
0: From Biggle Ray, we've all been learning to grow with bread pudding.
1: True. Well, that's good. Well, good night, everybody.
0: Good night, everybody, and hope to see you guys next week.
1: Yes, and here's a song from me to Kathy.
0: Uh-huh. Well, I wonder what it is.
1: Redemption song.
0: Oh, yeah, that's my favorite, Mary.

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1: Kaya, kai nanonot, kaya nanonot, nige buja, nala buja, nige buja windi, nige nalang dir, nige nalang wangi. 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
3: Today we will look at eyes, eyebrows and ears. For eyes, we say mil. Mil is your eyes. Mil is spelled M-I-L-Y. For eyebrows, we say mimbrin. Mimbrin is spelled M-I-M-B-I-R-R-N. Mimbrin for eyebrows. For ears, we say dwonk. Dwonk is spelled D-W-O-R-N-G. Dwonk. Dwonk is your ears. And that was today's lesson.
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0: Kaya, kaya nanonot, kaya nanonot. 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
1: Ni, ngan wangkai. 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
2: Today we will look at, for knife we say darb. Darb is spelled D-H-A-A-B. It is a traditional knife, a darb. For boomerang, we say karli. 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Karli is spelled G-I-I-L-Y-I, karli. For the traditional stone axe, we say koch, koch. 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And that was today's lesson.
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God, I just pray for this message this morning, God, that you would just let these people be blessed, my God, as they hear it through the airways, God, and that you would bring a peace and a joy within their spirit, God. I just pray that the Holy Ghost, my God, would move in the name of Jesus Christ. 2 Corinthians 5:17. Therefore, if anyone be in Christ, is a new creation. Old things are passed away. Behold, all things become new. And in 2 Corinthians 6:17, come out from among them and separate yourself, said the Lord, and do not touch what is unclean. And I will receive you, and I will be a father to you, and you shall be my sons and my daughters, said the Lord. See, God wants you to step away from the alcohol and from the drugs, from gambling, and from everything that's got you bound in life, and let you see the love of God, because Jesus Christ, he died for every person, you know, so that they can have everlasting life. And if you don't know what it's like to be a

a born-again Christian, and you're probably thinking to yourself, how can I do this? Well, today I've got some good news for you. You can receive Jesus Christ right now if you want to, and ask him to come into your life, because Jesus is real and Jesus will deliver you from every sin that you probably committed in life. And if you want to say this prayer after me, you can. You say, Lord Jesus, forgive me for the sins of my past. I believe in my heart that God raised Jesus from the dead. I confess with my mouth this day that Jesus is Lord of my life. All things have passed away. Behold, all things become new. I thank you, Jesus, for coming into my heart today. And I will follow you all the days of my life. And you know, when you said that prayer, you know, the heavens are rejoicing for you, and the angels are clapping hand for you, and Jesus is well pleased for you, because you will find a rest and you will find a peace in Jesus if you just trust him. Just go along to a church around you. If they preach in Jesus Christ and crucified only, go to that church and learn more about Jesus. Listen, God bless you. Jeff Michael loves you. Noongar Radio loves you. I love you. And even Alex, our Waitula friend, loves you too. Amen.

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1: I am Jill Abdullah, and you're listening to Noongar Radio.

And now, a moment in Aboriginal history. The Great Escape. In 1931, three teenage girls walked barefoot from Moore River Government Settlement to their home at Jigalong, almost 1,000 kilometres north. They evaded police and Aboriginal trackers and found their way by following the rabbit-proof fence. And this has been a moment in Aboriginal history.

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1: 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She is my mother. Bal nanya nak. Bal nanya nak. She is my mother. He is my father. Bal nanya mam. Bal nanya mam. He is my father. She is my sister. Bal nanya chuk. 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She is my sister. He is my brother. 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He is my brother. And that was today's lesson.
0: This has been brought to you by Britia in partnership with Noongar Radio. I'm looking to

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0: Nala Buja, Nicky Buja Windy, Nicky Nalang Dirt, Nicky Nalang Wonky. Don't you, yo? Nick Nan Wonky.
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2: Today we will look at mouth, teeth, and tongue. For mouth, we say da, da, D-H-A-A, da. Da is your mouth. Nulak, nulak is your teeth. N-Y-O-L-O-G, nulak. For tongue, we say dalang, dalang, D-H-A-L-A-N-G, dalang. And that was today's lesson.
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It's Deadly Anna.

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1: 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I am sitting. 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I am walking.
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2: In news headlines, I'm Lee Harrison. Making news today, the federal government insists a landmark High Court ruling won't impact national environmental laws. The courts ruled in favour of a residents group halting the Mount Pleasant mine expansion in the New South Wales Hunter. The tax office has met with business lobby groups over its decision to stop accepting credit card payments. The change, which takes effect from the end of November, was announced as a national ban on credit card surcharges took effect. Business groups have accused the ATO of a lack of proper notice. An elite police squad announced in the wake of the Bondi terror attack will

0: soon hit Sydney streets. Officers and the Armed Response Command are in the final stages of training before they become a permanent fixture in the police force. And the Ukrainian president has described a deadly wave of Russian strikes as one of Moscow's most vile attacks. At least 24 people were killed in the strikes across central and eastern Ukraine. In air sport, Sydney Roosters enforcer Nafahu White has capped off a masterclass season by winning the 2026 Jack Gibson Medal. And cricket great Elise Perry has called for Australia's women to be given a permanent spot in the summer schedule ahead of a five-month break after next week's T20 fixtures. These stories and more today. This is Air News.
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15: Good morning, I'm Lee Harrison. The Australian Tax Office is being accused of double standards for a decision to stop accepting credit card payments. ATO representatives have met with business groups angry about the change, which is in force from the end of November. It coincides with a national ban on credit card surcharges. Shadow Treasurer Tim Wilson says the government has rushed the credit card changes.
16: They have got no real feedback from the ATO or adjustment in their process. Surely there's a rational pathway forward where people could accept surcharging as part of a condition of a continued payment option.
15: Meanwhile, the opposition's calling on the federal government to step in following a landmark High Court ruling. Courts ruled to block the expansion of the Mount Pleasant coal mine in the New South Wales Hunter. It means state authorities must now consider emissions from Australian fossil fuels burned overseas before approving new projects. Federal Nationals MP Michael McCormack has told News 24 the ruling will cripple regional jobs.
17: What is going to be next? Is the High Court or any court of Australia going to shut down our entire mining industry? Our entire mining industry that supports hundreds of thousands of jobs, that keeps the lights on, that makes sure that people can live the lifestyle that we enjoy, that indeed pays for a lot of public hospitals and public schools.
15: An elite police squad carrying high-powered rifles is preparing to roll out across Sydney. Officers in the Armed Response Command will patrol public buildings, places of worship and mass gatherings. The ARC was promised in the wake of the Bondi Beach terror attack. The Australian Automobile Association is calling out car manufacturers for lying about how much fuel their vehicles use. Data shows more than three-quarters of internal combustion and hybrid cars use more fuel on the road than promised in the sale yard. 45 of the 170 vehicles tested exceeded regulated limits for noxious emissions. Spokesperson Michael Bradley says drivers should be told the truth.
18: Australians deserve to know what a car will really cost to run and not just how it performs in a lab. If you're sceptical about what the fuel figures on your car windscreen sticker say, our testing show you're right to be.
15: And new data claims many Australian teachers don't understand how students learn. Centre for Independent Studies Research suggests many teachers aren't following best practices. Report author Tricia Jarre says her research demonstrates systemic failure in the education system.
19: Teachers are being asked to deliver evidence-based instruction without being consistently equipped with the professional knowledge needed to do it.
15: And Penfold's owner Treasury Wine Estates has axed 170 jobs as part of an operational restructure. The company recorded a statutory loss of more than $1 billion in August. It's hoped the restructure will prepare the business for the challenges of a changing wine market. This is AIR National News. Nick Madden centres in line for a shock Australian test recall almost a decade after his debut. The batsman looked composed in the nets against Mitchell Starc after being flown into Durban ahead of tomorrow's series opener against South Africa. Former teammate Brad Haddin hitting back at claims the 34-year-old's unfit to play after a battle with cancer.
1: He's ready. Am I shocked that he got a call-up like Nick? Yeah, we all were. But they're good shocks to have. Part of my job is to create Australian players. And we must be doing a good job because we haven't played a game and he's already gone.
15: Essendon great Matthew Lloyd says Geelong may be forced to choose between trading for Rowan Marshall or Nick Blakey. Marshall's expressed an interest in joining the Cats from St Kilda via trade. However, Blakey's reportedly set to meet with Geelong as the Swans defender explores his options. Lloyd says it's put Geelong in a tough spot.
5: I'd be brutal if it ended up being that they could only get one and it ended up being Blakey and not Marshall, because Marshall has refused to go to the best and fairest, and you wouldn't want to let him down. Like, it'd be probably poor form by Geelong if and hung him out to dry, where you walk away from your club and then you're limited in what you can do.
15: And the Sydney Roosters have paid an emotional tribute to retiring star Daniel Tupou at last night's Jack Gibson Medal Awards. The four-time Premiership player farewelled as a club legend, contesting 307 matches and 198 tries. Australian Independent Radio News.
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8: 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Thigh, we say dal. Dal. Dal is spelled D-H-A-O-L-Y. Dal. Dal is your thigh. And that was today's lesson.
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2: A moment in Aboriginal history. Although Aboriginal people were exempted from enlisting, over 400 or more Indigenous soldiers served in World War I. Come World War II, more than 4,000 served in that war. However, not all were treated as equals serving their country. A then young Noongar soldier by the name of Phil Prosser was one of the many outstanding soldiers who served with the Royal Regiment of Australian Artillery. While stationed at Manly in New South Wales, his mates were told by a certain bar attendant that they could not serve him in their bar. So all his comrades brought on big with beer and spirits. Then they left the bar without pay for what they had ordered in protest. The hotel was then blacklisted by 4,000 soldiers at the camp. This was before the days of equal opportunity, and this was a moment in Aboriginal history.

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0: Welcome to country. Butcher, the land you walk on. We welcome you, one and all, to our First Nation country, for the land we walked upon for over 100,000 years, for we became the custodians of this country, of which we had a sharing spirit. Noonuk, Wabakurit, meet in happy heart, a state of your mind and your condition. To our First Nation people, we welcome you. What we have, we share. Our families, our marmen, Yorgas and Kulungas, walk into this country and feel the breath of air that passes through you as we welcome you. Kwabakurit, meet with happy heart. Welcome to country.

0: Good morning, Harrison Peterson here from NIRS News, coming to you from the lands of the Yuggera and Turrbal peoples. Tenants could be at their limit, according to new rental data released by Domain. The property firms found rent prices are starting to flatline in some cities and prices are falling in others. The median price of a capital city rental was $650 last month, down from $700 the month before. In regional areas, the median price was $600 a week. Cameron Kushner is an independent property economist. He told the ABC tenants are under pressure.
1: I think a lot of renters just simply don't have the capacity to keep

0: paying more for rents. Because rents have increased so much over the last few years, what people are doing is they're renting in a less ideal location.
1: The federal government is being urged to step in and save an important homelessness accommodation service in Darwin that is closing on Sunday. The Northern Territory government has decided to establish a new homelessness service an hour's drive out of Darwin. This is despite the Commonwealth offering $3.5 million to cover half the costs of keeping the service, known as YISA, going.
2: It's not acceptable that 150 people are going to be forcibly relocated, especially when we have a history of forcible relocation of First Nations people in this country. And we need more housing, not less. And this is a very easy thing that the Commonwealth Government can do. $6.5 million is not a lot of money to spend to make sure that 150 people can have secure housing and can stay connected to their families, to their communities and to healthcare.
1: That was Green Senator Penny Ullman Payne. A first-time author from the Tiwi Islands who's shared his story about getting lost in Paris has been awarded a $50,000 literary award in North Queensland. The book Tiwi in Paris by Glenn Farmer Ilotamini from Melville Island has received the Margaret and Colin Wadrick Award from James Cook University. Glenn also illustrated the book to show what he experienced over four lost nights in the French capital. James Cook University has shared a recording of Glenn receiving his award at home.
3: Thank you for setting up the medal. Very special. Quiet. I didn't know I was going to expect one. I'm overwhelmed with this. It's my first time, and I'd like to thank the organizers and also the people from Glenn Sells.
1: Stun grenades will no longer be used on student protesters in France. The French government has made the announcement after a 15-year-old's hand was blown off when he tried to hurl a grenade back at riot police. Tens of thousands have taken to the streets across the country to demand for better conditions in high schools. More than 1,800 people have been prosecuted, while nearly 1,500 of them are under 18. The unrest comes ahead of next year's election, which is only 7 months away. The Minister for Indigenous Australians has paid tribute to her former boss and colleague. Senator Malindiri McCarthy worked for the ABC for 15 years before she began her political career in 2005. She was saddened to hear of the passing of newsreader Richard Moorcroft and former ABC News editor Peter Manning.
4: He was a larger-than-life figure and was someone who I was very grateful to have as a mentor. And in terms of Richard Moorcroft, well, I certainly learnt the skills of newsreading when he was around. He was certainly someone that I admired and thought, yeah, it was great to work beside him. And I'm sorry to hear the news of his passing.
1: Now for a look at weather across the country today. It's partly cloudy in Mugajin, Brisbane, with a top of 24. 20 and cloudy on Gadigal Country, Sydney, while it's 20 and sunny on Ngunnawal and Ngambri Country, Canberra. 23 and mostly sunny in Naarm, Melbourne, and sunny in Nipaluna, Hobart, with a max of 22. A top of 28 and sunny in Tarndanya, Adelaide. Showers and 19 degrees in Borloo, Perth, and partly cloudy in Garamilla, Darwin, with a top of 33 degrees. And do you have a story or news tip you want to send our way? 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And that's been the latest from NIRS News.
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past, almost 6 minutes past 6 o'clock now on our radio. Thursday, October the 8th. Happy Friday, Eve, everybody. Let's have a look at the weather, shall we? It's almost 16 degrees out there now, and it's going to get all the way up to 19 degrees today here in Bulloo. Early cloudy, very high chance of showers, becoming less likely in the early afternoon. Winds will be westerly to begin with, 15 to 25 kilometres per hour, increasing to 40 kilometres per hour, before turning southwesterly, 15 to 25 kilometres per hour later in the evening. The fire danger will be moderate, the UV will be high, we'll get a minimum of 12 degrees tonight, and then back up to 19 degrees and a shower or two for Friday. 21 degrees and showers for Saturday, 19 and a morning shower or two for Sunday, 22 and sunny for Monday, 24 and mostly sunny for Tuesday, and 28 degrees and sunny for Wednesday. And having a look at the SMS line, plenty of room for yours, so go right ahead. 0476 797 601 is Mitch Tempo on bar.

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1: And it's about 14 and a half minutes past 6 o'clock. I have Declan from Main Race Traffic Online. Morning, Declan. What's happening out there?
2: Good morning, Mark. We're looking pretty good. It's incident-free, but there is a little bit of wet weather hanging around, so please drive to the conditions, switch your headlights on, and ensure a safe braking distance as well. Be patient and courteous and allow for some extra travel time. Just checking the freeways, a southbound run slow at Burns Beach Road and then Hepburn Avenue through to Warwick Road as well, while northbound just busy from Mortimer Road to Rowley Road. Drive safely, and that's the latest from Main Roads.
1: Thank you, Declan. Okay, you guys, let's have a look at the SMS line. Plenty of room for yours there. Let's see now, what do we got? Oh, okay, thank you very much for your comment. I do appreciate you listening all the time. I hear that people listen all the time. I'm most shocked about that. Let's see, what shall we find? How about Gil Scott-Heron? The revolution will not be televised.

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2: In news headlines, I'm Lee Harrison. Making news today, the federal government insists a landmark High Court ruling won't impact national environmental laws. The courts ruled in favour of a residents group halting the Mount Pleasant mine expansion in the New South Wales Hunter. The tax office has met with business lobby groups over its decision to stop accepting credit card payments. The change, which takes effect from the end of November, was announced as a national ban on credit card surcharges took effect. Business groups have accused the ATO of a lack of proper notice. An elite police squad announced in the wake of the Bondi terror attack will soon hit Sydney streets. Officers in the Armed Response Command are in the final stages of training before they become a permanent fixture in the police force. And the Ukrainian president has described a deadly wave of Russian strikes as one of Moscow's most vile attacks. At least 24 people were killed in the strikes across central and eastern Ukraine. In air sport, Sydney Roosters enforcer Nafahu White has capped off a masterclass season by winning the 2026 Jack Gibson Medal. And cricket great Elise Perry has called for Australia's women to be given a permanent spot in the summer schedule ahead of a five-month break after next week's T20 fixtures. These stories and more today. This is Air News.
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5: Yes, and it's about 27 minutes to 7 o'clock now on Noongar Radio, Thursday, October the 8th. Happy Friday Eve, everybody. Hope your morning is going well. Plenty of room for your requests on the text line too as I check that out. 0476797601. Go for it. Here's Red Hot Chili Peppers, Under the Bridge.

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1: And it's about 18 minutes to 7 o'clock and I've got Bernie from Mainmost Traffic Online. Morning, Bernie. Welcome back to Yungar Radio. What's happening out there?
2: Oh, Kaiwanju. Yeah, look, it's pretty wet, as you know. So please drive to the conditions and allow for that safe travels and allow for extra travel time. Mitchell Freeway southbound, slow Burns Beach Road, then Whitfords Avenue to Reed Highway. Kwinana Freeway northbound, nothing overly unusual. Pretty busy. Thomas Road to around Rowley Road, then Roe Highway, and a little on-off around Canning Highway. And a reminder that it's a little busy just around the Perth Convention and Exhibition Centre with some exhibitions happening and also the PCEC car park being closed. So make sure you factor that into your plans. And that's the latest from Main Roads.
1: Thank you, Bernie. Okay, you guys, let's have a look at the SMS line, see what we've got. Oh, I got one. Morning, Blake. Warm Ride by Graham Bonnet. I hope you have a great day as well.

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1: Yes, living colour. Love Riz. It's ugly headed. Haven't heard that for ages. It's about 9 minutes to 7 o'clock now on Novel Radio. And it's Thursday, October the 8th. Happy Friday Eve, everybody. News will be coming up pretty shortly. Here's Willie Nelson and friends, the Highwaymen.

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4: This is Air News Western Australia. I'm Lee Harrison. Rental prices for units and houses in Perth remain at record highs, according to new figures. Domain's latest quarterly rent report shows houses cost at least $750 a week to rent during the September quarter, while units also remained unchanged at $700. Domain Chief Residential Economist Nicola Powell says it was unexpected to see these stalls in such a tight rental market.
5: It is a surprise to see such a disconnect between where the vacancy rate sits and the movement in asking rent. Normally when you have such a tight rental market is what we have across Perth, you normally see stronger rates of rent growth. And that just didn't happen over September. They flatlined.
4: A Geraldton man who survived a shark attack off the Midwest coast has spoken of the ordeal for the first time. Mel Ismail was surfing at Glenelg Beach near Geraldton last month when the shark severed his left leg. Mr. Ismail has spoken to the ABC, saying he tried to

0: fight off the predator and got away when it took his leg.
1: He dragged me down a fair bit, and I got to a point where I saw its eye and I was trying to get my finger into it. I knew it had my leg. I personally reckon it gave me the wink and then shut my leg off, and I knew it'd take my leg. Quite powerful.
0: The disgraced former Bishop of Broome has spent his first night in jail of his 6.5 year sentence for sexually abusing two Aboriginal men around 10 years ago. Christopher Alan Saunders learned his fate in the WA District Court yesterday morning following a trial in August. The jury found the former 76-year-old had engaged in systemic grooming of the two victims in the Kimberley region between 2010 and 2019. Former Vatican investigator Tim Murray spoke outside court praising the young men who spoke up.
2: I really think it's a good day for Western Australia, because it's very hard to bring such a powerful man like that down. I just hope the young Indigenous people in the Kimberleys can start to heal. And the courage that those young men showed is really a credit to them.
0: And Perth Zoo's farewelled one of the world's oldest Sumatran orangutans. The animal, named Petari, was 56 years old and was the first orangutan born at the zoo. The zoo says she was euthanised due to significant age-related health issues. Perth Zoo primate keeper Marty Hart says it was time.
3: I've known Petari for 26 years, which is more than half my own lifetime. To think that she won't be here when I walk into work is unfathomable, but at the same time, it was time for her.
0: To sport now, Bombers great Matthew Lloyd believes Geelong should go for Nick Blakey over Rowan Marshall if the club's forced to choose between the pair. Blakey is reportedly set to meet with Geelong as the Swans defender explores his trade options, while Marshall has also requested a trade to the Cats from St Kilda. Lloyd says Blakey should be the preferred target.
4: Blakey is the player, I think, that is transformational in what he can do for your team, and you can always get other ruckmen, because there's so many ruckmen looking for opportunities, because one, maximum two plays every week. So.
0: And in the NBL, Melbourne United has taken down the Adelaide 36ers 96-91. This is Air News Western Australia.
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It's almost 5 minutes past 7 o'clock now on the radio. Thursday, October the 8th. Happy Friday Eve, everybody. Let's have a look at the weather out there. It's almost 16 degrees out there right now, and it's going to get all the way up to 19 degrees today here in Bulloo. It'll be cloudy, though, with a very high chance of showers becoming less likely in the early afternoon. Winds to begin with, westerly, 15 to 25 kilometres per hour, and then increasing to 40 kilometres per hour before turning southwesterly, 15 to 25 kilometres per hour in the evening. Fire danger moderate, UV high and a minimum of 12 degrees tonight, and then back up to 19 degrees and a shower or two for Friday, 21 and showers for Saturday, 19 and a morning shower or two for Sunday, 22 and sunny for Monday, 24 mostly sunny for Tuesday, and 28 and sunny for Wednesday. And don't forget the SMS line if you wish to participate this morning. Ooh, what do we got here? Morning, Mark. Can we please hear Down to the Waterline by Dire Straits? Cheers, Jimmy. Morning, Jimmy. I'll find that one for you. What else have I got here? Morning. Peter would like to hear Jailbreak by Earthy Indy. Great crapper, a great song, a great artist. Stay safe on wet roads. Okay, Peter, I can find that one for you. What else have I got here? Here comes the Hot Stepper by Indy Commercy for Paul and Pete from Gozzy. Alrighty then. Where was I? Oh, yes, Down to the Water. Down to the Waterline, really. Well, Dire Straits, I know. Ah, there we go.

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1: And it's almost 15 minutes past 7 o'clock and I have Bernie from Munro's Traffic on the line. Why, Bernie, what's happening out there?
2: Oh, Kai, Mark, crash still there. Stirling Highway, it's closed now westbound from Webster Street to Stanley Street in Netherlands. It's heavy on the approach there. Emergency services and incident response are now on site. Another crash on Oran Road eastbound at President Street in Kudal. Be mindful, just be patient through there. And a tree branch in the left lane on Mitchell Freeway southbound just near Hepburn Avenue. Drive safely. And that's the latest from Munro.
1: Thank you, Bernie. Okay, you guys, what have we got coming up? Oh, that's what we've got coming up. We've got Annie Camozzi. Here come the hot stuff.

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1: It's about 20 minutes past 7 o'clock now on Noongar Radio, and it's Friday Eve, October the 8th. What have we got on the SMS line? Ooh, The Beautiful People by Marilyn Manson. For Big Pete and Little Paul, because you're both such deadly humans. Alrighty then, what else have I got here? Oh, I find that one. I'm Seth from Gosnells. Can you rough boy by ZZ Top? Yes, you can. Oh, I shall play that one for you soon. This one says, Ryan, can I have some Rage Against the Machine? Well, of course, why not? We're doing everything here this morning. Here's Marilyn Manson, The Beautiful People.

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12: This is Air News Western Australia. I'm Lee Harrison. Rental prices for units and houses in Perth remain at record highs, according to new figures. Domain's latest quarterly rent report shows houses cost at least $750 a week to rent during the September quarter, while units also remained unchanged at $700. Domain Chief Residential Economist Nicola Powell says it was unexpected to see these stalls in such a tight rental market.
13: It is a surprise to see such a disconnect between where the vacancy rate sits and the movement in asking rent. Normally when you have such a tight rental market is what we have across Perth, you normally see stronger rates of rent growth. And that just didn't happen over September. They flatlined.
12: A Geraldton man who survived a shark attack off the Midwest coast has spoken of the ordeal for the first time. Mel Ismail was surfing at Glenelg Beach near Geraldton last month when the shark severed his left leg. Mr. Ismail has spoken to the ABC, saying he tried to fight off the predator and got away when it took his leg.
14: It dragged me down a fair bit. And I got to a point where I saw its eye and I was trying to get my finger into it. I knew it had my leg. I personally reckon it gave me the wink and then shut my leg off and I knew it had taken my leg. Quite powerful.
12: The disgraced former Bishop of Broome has spent his first night in jail of his 6.5-year sentence for sexually abusing two Aboriginal men around 10 years ago. Christopher Alan Saunders learned his fate in the WA District Court yesterday morning following a trial in August. The jury found the former 76-year-old had engaged in systemic grooming of the two victims in the Kimberley region between 2010 and 2019. Former Vatican investigator Tim Murray spoke outside court, praising the young men who spoke up.
15: I really think it's a good day for Western Australia because it's very hard to bring such a powerful man like that down. I just hope the young Indigenous people in the Kimberleys can start to heal. And the courage that those young men showed is really a credit to them.
12: And Perth Zoo's farewelled one of the world's oldest Sumatran orangutans. The animal, named Petari, was 56 years old and was the first orangutan born at the zoo. The zoo says she was euthanised due to significant age-related health issues. Perth Zoo primate keeper Marty Hart says it was time.
16: I've known Petari for 26 years, which is more than half my own lifetime. To think that she won't be here when I walk into work is unfathomable, but at the same time, it was time for her.
12: To sport now, Bombers great Matthew Lloyd believes Geelong should go for Nick Blakey over Rowan Marshall if the club's forced to choose between the pair. Blakey is reportedly set to meet with Geelong as the Swans defender explores his trade options, while Marshall has also requested a trade to the Cats from St Kilda. Lloyd says Blakey should be the preferred target.
17: Blakey is the player, I think, that is transformational in what he can do for your team, and you can always get other ruckmen because there's so many ruckmen looking for opportunities because one, maximum two plays every week. So.
12: And in the NBL, Melbourne United has taken down the Adelaide 36ers 96-91. 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
19: Yes, you certainly are. It's about 26 minutes to 8 o'clock now on Noongar Radio. Still got one request to play. His Rage Against the Machine, Killing in the Name. Plenty of room for yours after that.

you do what they told you. Now you do what they told you. Now you do what they told you. Now you do what they told you.

0: 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Drive safely, and that's the latest from main roads.
1: Thank you, Declan. Okay, you guys, let's have a look at the SMS line. There's plenty of room for yours, so go for it. 0476797601 is Abacacha, the dead heart.

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1: Yes, it certainly is, and it's almost 13 minutes to 8 o'clock now on Noongar Radio, Thursday, October the 8th. Hope you're having a good morning. What have we got here on the text line? This one says, good morning, Mark. Can you please play Turning Japanese by The Vapors? Thank you so much, Brad from Falcon. Thanks for your request. Let's see, The Vapors. Some news coming up pretty shortly, too.

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1: Yes, and it's about 9 minutes to 8 o'clock now on Mungar Radio. Thursday, October the 8th. Here's REM, Man on the Moon. News coming up shortly.

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0: Hey there, Harrison Peterson here from NIRS News, coming to you from the lands of the Yuggera and Turrbal peoples. Tenants could be at their limit, according to new rental data released by Domain. The property firms found rent prices are starting to flatline in some cities, prices are falling. The median price of a capital city rental remains unchanged at $700. In regional areas, the median price was $620 a week. Cameron Cusher is an independent property economist. He told the ABC tenants are under pressure.
1: I think a lot of renters just simply don't have the capacity to keep paying more for rents. Because rents have increased so much over the last few years, what people are doing is they're renting in a less ideal location.
0: An international climate summit is wrapping up in the Pacific today. The impact of the climate crisis in the Pacific has been discussed by representatives from 14 nations at the pre-COP31 meeting in Fiji and Tuvalu. The meeting was spearheaded by the Australian government. Federal Climate Change Minister Chris Bowen says the summit has brought international attention to the Pacific.
2: We agreed immediately that we should use pre-COP to give us the best possible launching pad for COP31 and to use it as an opportunity to give a voice to those who've struggled to be heard at COPs for many years, small island developing states, best represented here by the Pacific.
0: Today, the summit will discuss an international agreement to build 150 million rooftop solar panels by the end of the decade. The Pope has the chance to send a powerful message by defrocking the former Bishop of Broome. That's a message from advocates after Christopher Saunders was sentenced to 6.5 years in prison yesterday. The 76-year-old has been jailed for sexually abusing two young Indigenous men in Western Australia between 2010 and 2019. Anne Barrett-Doyle from US advocacy